0: The Green Party's leader says he's sorry he retweeted criticism about the way police arrested the suspect in Wednesday's Golders Green attack. Zach Polanski says he shared a post on X in haste. Ezra Suleiman is back in custody after appearing in court charged with the attempted murder of two Jewish men. Two teenagers are in hospital with knife wounds following a large brawl in Essex. 30 young people were reportedly involved in a fight on Southend High Street last night. A Peter Kay gig in Birmingham has been evacuated after a potential suspicious bag was found near the Utilita Arena. A 19-year-old man's been arrested. In sport, Leeds manager Daniel Farke says their 3-1 win against Burnley is massive for his side's hopes of avoiding Premier League relegation. They're 9 points clear of the drop zone with 3 games left. Farke's delighted with how they've performed during the end-of-season run-in.
1: Just proud of my players today, and I have to give them so many compliments, because to deliver in such a pressure period in your last 4 Premier League games, 10 points, 6 unbeaten, and this feels amazing.
0: In the Scottish Premiership, Livingston drew 2-2 with Aberdeen and could be relegated if Kilmarnock win today. And Mark Allen and Wu Yizhe have played the longest frame in World Snooker Championship history. It's lasted 100 minutes and 21 seconds after both players went 55 minutes of their semi-final without potting a ball. That's the latest. I'm Cam Hall.
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4: From the Sky News Centre at 2, Donald Trump says Iran is asking for things he couldn't agree to in its latest peace proposals. The US president says he's not happy with it and Tehran's leadership is very confused. The Metropolitan Police say they'll meet the leader of the Green Party after next week's elections. Zach Polanski's apologised for criticising how officers handled the Golders Green attack, claiming he shared a tweet in haste. That angered Met Commissioner Sir Mark Rowley.
5: Of course, there's always going to be sort of eccentricity and nonsense online. But if an eminent person steps into operational policing and criticises officers in a way that can undermine their confidence to act, I need to support that.
4: 45-year-old Essa Suleiman has been remanded in custody, accused of attempting to murder two Jewish men in the street on Wednesday. He's also accused of trying to kill a friend hours earlier. Andy Burnham's reportedly planning to return to the Commons and pitch for Sir Keir Starmer's job within weeks. The Guardian claims the Greater Manchester Mayor has identified a seat in northwest England to run in. Separately, The Telegraph says Health Secretary Wes Streeting has support from enough MPs to challenge the Labour leader. Political correspondent Ali Fortescue says the Prime Minister has this advantage.
6: The fact that there is no obvious successor, there is no one that everyone is obviously coalescing around, it is a factor. But 5 or so days out from the local elections, these are not the headlines you want.
4: 30 young people have reportedly been involved in a large brawl in Essex. Two teenagers are in hospital with knife wounds following last night's incident on Southend High Street. In sport, Leeds have beaten Burnley 3-1 to give their Premier League survival hopes a huge boost. They're 9 points clear of the relegation zone with 3 games to go. And Livingston drew 2-2 with Aberdeen to keep their outside hopes of avoiding Scottish Premiership relegation alive, but they'll go down if Kilmarnock win later. That's the latest. I'm Cam Hall.
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0: Mr. B here, just wandering in to interrupt proceedings on This Ear Wireless to tell you about the Retro Show on Sundays. It takes place between 3 and 5. Each hour starts with a little reminisce about a particular year, then we shall have Play One Gets One Free, with terms and conditions, because it's the wireless and makes it sound ever so good, you know. And there's no travel restrictions either, you don't even need a passport or anything like that, because we'll take a virtual wireless holiday. And we'll even play a tune that might make you want to throw your listening equipment against the wall. It's all there on Sunday between 3 and 5 at the Retro Show here on Erewash Sound. 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
3: From the Sky News Centre at 3, Donald Trump claims he has the option to blast the hell out of Iran unless it agrees to a peace deal. The US president says he's not satisfied with Tehran's latest proposals to end hostilities, which have been handed to Pakistani mediators. A ceasefire's still in place, though oil tankers remain stuck in the Strait of Hormuz. Esmer Begai is a spokesperson for Iran's foreign ministry.
4: Our negotiations with the United States are not conventional or ordinary negotiations. They are negotiations with a very bloody background. At this point, I can no longer even speak of a wall of mistrust.
3: Meanwhile, America is pulling 5,000 troops out of Germany after a spat with its chancellor over the Iran war. On Monday, Friedrich Merz claimed Tehran was humiliating America during negotiations. The leader of the Green Party's apologised following a row with Britain's most senior police officer. Zach Polanski says he shared a tweet in haste which criticised the Met over the arrest of the Golders Green terror suspect. A man's been charged over a car bomb attack outside a police station on the outskirts of Belfast. The hijacked delivery vehicle exploded as part of Dunmurry was being evacuated last Saturday. More than 150 jobs are going as The Real Greek shuts 9 restaurants. Hundreds more positions have been saved after the owners of Côte Brasserie stepped in to buy another 19 sites. Leeds have given their Premier League survival hopes a huge boost with a 3-1 win against Burnley. They've gone 9 points clear of the relegation zone with 3 games left to play. Dominic Calvert-Lewin was among the goals scorers at Elland Road.
5: It's an unbelievable feeling. I think, obviously, coming into the game, we wanted to start with a lot of intensity, which I think we did, particularly like leading from the front, high up the pitch, and we executed the game plan really well.
3: And Livingston's 2-2 draw with Aberdeen keeps their outside hopes of avoiding Scottish Premiership relegation alive. That's the latest. I'm Cam Hall.
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0: morning, Mr. B here. We're ringing to interrupt proceedings to tell you all about the rock show that takes place here on Erewash Sound every Tuesday between 7 and 9. We'll have our featured artist or album, and we'll also have The Epic, as well as Then and Now, a tune from an artist from way back in the day, or more from nowadays. Yeah, run down a dream. It's also the weekly journey through 7 decades of rock. Oh, come on, everybody, let's get together tonight. If you thought rock was all racket and noise, then do try listening to The Rock Show, only here on Erewash Sound every Tuesday between 7 and 9.
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3: From the Sky News Centre at 4, Donald Trump says he's not happy with Iran's latest peace proposals. He's told reporters that Tehran is asking for things he can't agree with and claims his options are to blast them away or make a deal. Fresh rumours are swirling of plots to oust Keir Starmer. It's being reported in The Guardian that Greater Manchester Mayor Andy Burnham has a plan to return to Westminster within weeks. The Telegraph claims Health Secretary Wes Streeting is also looking to unseat the Prime Minister. With elections just days away, former Conservative Chancellor Kwasi Kwarteng predicts dire results.
4: All the projections are saying that Labour could lose 1,800 council seats. They currently hold something like 2,500. Losing 70% of your councillors in one election, I think, is an existential issue. And I think they will have to do something.
3: Zach Polanski has apologised for criticising how police handled the Golders Green terror attack. The Green Party chief retweeted a post about the officer's behaviour towards the suspect, which the Met Commissioner described as inaccurate and misinformed. Lib Dem leader Sir Ed Davies says we need to be working together, not against one another.
5: We should all be standing in solidarity with our Jewish community, who've suffered far too much violence and discrimination and intimidation, and the police need to be supported as they help our Jewish friends.
3: A 45-year-old man's been remanded in custody, charged with the attempted murder of two Jewish men on Wednesday. Birmingham's Utilita Arena has been evacuated after police say a potential suspicious bag was found. Peter Kay was performing at the time. In sport, Leeds have all but secured Premier League safety with a 3-1 win against Burnley at Elland Road. Bottom side Livingston drew 2-2 with Aberdeen in the Scottish Premiership. And Formula One world champion Lando Norris has qualified on pole position for today's sprint race the Miami Grand Prix. The McLaren driver finished ahead of standings leader Kimi Antonelli. From Sky News, I'm Cam Hall.
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0: 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There's a knock at the door. 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
3: From the Sky News Centre at 5, the US President says Iran is asking for things he can't agree to in order to put an end to the war. Donald Trump says he's unhappy with proposals put forward by Tehran and claims the regime is in disarray.
4: They're not able to get along with each other as leaders. They don't know who the leader is. Their military has been defeated. If we left right now, it would take them 20 years to build back that country, but we're not satisfied at this moment.
3: A three-week ceasefire has largely stopped the fighting, but the two countries are locked in a standoff over the Strait of Hormuz. The US is pulling 5,000 troops out of Germany after a spat with its chancellor over Iran peace talks. On Monday, Friedrich Merz claimed Tehran was humiliating America. Andy Burnham's reportedly planning to return to the Commons and pitch for Sir Keir Starmer's job within weeks. A newspaper also says Wes Streeting has support from the 81 MPs needed to challenge the Prime Minister. The Utilita Arena in Birmingham city centre has been evacuated after police say a potential suspicious bag was found nearby. Comedian Peter Kay was performing at the time. In sport, Leeds manager Daniel Farke says their 3-1 win against Burnley is massive for his side's hopes of avoiding Premier League relegation. They're 9 points clear of the drop zone with 3 games left. Farke's delighted with how they've performed during the end-of-season run-in.
5: Just proud of my players today, and I have to give them so many compliments, because to deliver in such a pressure period in your own last 4 Premier League games, 10 points, 6 unbeaten, and this feels amazing.
3: In the Scottish Premiership, Livingston drew 2-2 with Aberdeen. And Mark Allen and Wu Yizhe have played the longest frame in World Snooker Championship history. It lasted 100 minutes and 21 seconds after both players went 55 minutes of their semi-final without potting a ball. That's the latest. I'm Cam Hall.
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1: Hi, I'm Coach Sal, and in this instalment, we are talking about motivation. As Zig Ziglar says, motivation doesn't last. Well, neither does bathing. That's why we recommend it daily. In his book, Atomic Habits, James Clear recommends writing an implementation intention. Many people think they lack motivation when what they lack is clarity. An implementation intention resolves this by removing any element of doubt. The simple way to do this is write what you will do, when and where. For example, I will exercise for 1 hour at the gym on Tuesdays, Wednesdays and Fridays at 5 p.m. This will reduce distractions and make it more likely you will carry out your goal. The more success you have, the more motivation you will experience.
0: Reboot your health habits with Curves Ilkeston, strengthening women. 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
7: Mr. B here, just wandering in to interrupt proceedings on This Ear Wireless to tell you about the Retro Show on Sundays. 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
2: Sky News Centre at 7. 5,000 American troops are being withdrawn from Germany after its chancellor claimed the White House was being humiliated during negotiations with Iran. Donald Trump says he's not satisfied with Tehran's latest peace proposal and suggested the country's leadership was very disjointed. The Iranian Foreign Ministry says talks with the US during a three-week ceasefire aren't conventional or ordinary. Our correspondent Mark Stone is in Washington.
3: And he seemed to be suggesting that the negotiations were going to fail and that a deal was not going to be found, which is puts us in a pretty dark place. And there is some suggestion that maybe this weekend the hostilities could resume.
2: As reports that senior Labour figures are preparing to challenge Sir Keir Starmer's leadership, Greater Manchester Mayor Andy Burnham and House Secretary Wes Streeting are said to be interested in launching bids. Two people are in hospital after a mass brawl on Southend High Street. Around 30 people are believed to have been involved in the violence last night. Pro-Palestine marches are expected to take place today, despite calls to ban them after a number of anti-Semitic attacks. Green Party leader Zach Polanski has apologised for criticising how police handled the arrest of a suspect accused of trying to murder two men in Golders Green on Wednesday. His Tory counterpart, Kemi Badenoch, says she's appalled.
4: I couldn't believe that Zach Polanski had actually promoted that tweet. He should be ashamed of himself. If someone that Zach Polanski loved had just been stabbed, I don't think he'd be worried about how the police were disarming that person.
2: The King will meet representatives from the UK Space Agency on the final day of his tour of Bermuda. Charles's trip there and to the US has been hailed as a huge success for the royal family. And in sports, Leeds took a big step closer to avoiding Premier League relegation with a 3-1 victory over Burnley last night. They're up to 14th and 9 points clear of the drop zone, while their opponents are already heading to the Championship. That's the latest. I'm Charlie Max.
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7: 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It's a bank holiday weekend. You snuggle under the duvet. I'm going to put the kettle on, make us a brew and get the world's smallest and slowest toaster into action. 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
7: And you know what I'm going to say next? Yes, I am going to say you stay under the duvet, snuggle down, because I have got a cracking playlist coming up. We've got Limahl with Never Ending Story, so we have a bit of a sing-along to that. Before that, it's Post Malone and Morgan Wallen. I had some help, but don't you help me with the breakfast. You stay in bed, I shall go get it.

from 1984, Limahl, with Never Ending Story at 9 minutes past seven. It's about 9 degrees outside. The sun is bright. It's a lovely spring morning. But looking at the weather forecast, it's going to get a bit cloudy and overcast this afternoon. Because it is a bank holiday weekend, it's going to be raining this evening. So if you want to get out and about, do it this morning is my advice. And that follows on traffic and travel. So a quick look at Little Ilkeston train station, what's happening there? Well, everything is on time. 7.16 to Nottingham's on time, 7.30 to Leeds is on time, 7.45 to Nottingham's on time, and the 7.59 to Liverpool Lime Street. It's on time. Over to busy Long Eaton train station, and it's a very similar story over there. So the 7.21 to Cardiff Central is on time, 7.22 to Nottingham, it's on time. I know you all want to know, the 7.29 to Cleethorpes, guess what? Hooray, it's on time. 7.32 to Matlock's on time, 7.40 to London St Pancras, it's on time. 7.52 to Birmingham New Street's on time, and the 7.52 to Nottingham is on time. And so it carries on. No delays, no cancellations. Long may it stay like that. Quick look on Google Maps and everything is green for go. Derby Ring Road, everything is fine and dandy there. Nottingham Ring Road, everything is fine and dandy there. Across the borough, yeah, Dale Abbey is green, Stanley is green, Preston is green, everything. If you sat there thinking, oh, I'm at these temporary traffic lights, I did have some on St Wilfrid's Road in West Hallam this morning, but they turned green as I approached, so that was good. But if you are there and you're stuck in traffic, let me know. Send me a text, 88440, start your message with the word Erewash, text the charge at standard rates, and only do it when it's safe and legal to do so. This is one of my favourite Rolling Stone tracks. Oh yeah, from 1966, early days, Rolling Stones, Paint It Black.

0: Love music, love Erewash, love a little bit of Macy Gray with I Try, 18 minutes past seven. So what are you doing this morning to enjoy the lovely spring sunshine? Because there's a free land and food-based craft celebration today at Shipley Carmen Gardens on Hassock Lane South, Shipley Hena, that's DE757JE, from 10 o'clock to 2 o'clock. 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And don't forget, if you are going along, tell them you heard it on Erewash Sound.
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Love music, love Erewash. That's Stay with a Kid Lario with Justin Bieber. Want to say a quick hello to Michael and Jackie. Lovely to hear from you. They've got Erewash sound on in their van. We go all over the place with you, don't we? Also, just to say, it's now the 2nd of May. May has started. May is Erewash Walking Month. Oh, yes, it is. Fresh Air fans have been invited to get out and about, exploring the hidden delights of their borough in May. On more than 35 organised rambles that have been lined up for Erewash Walking Month. The free, volunteer-led programme of walks has something for everyone, whether residents live in the town or the countryside. The strolls are ideal for those interested in learning about local history and exploring nature, or who simply want to socialise with friends or meet new ones. So there's a full list of all the Erewash rambles. I'm not going to start reading out details of 35 of them. Full details on our website and on EBC website. But today, it is the Pack Horse Trail, run by Erewash Ramblers, time 10:30 to 1 o'clock. So come on to Erewash Sound website or go to Erewash Borough Council website for more details of that one. But tomorrow's, Sunday the 3rd of May, is the Dawn Chorus at Benley Viaduct, run by the Friends of Benley Viaduct, time 5 a.m. till 6:30 a.m. Start and finish at the Benley Viaduct. There's on-street parking on Bridge Street, Ilkeston, DE78WL and Stamford Street via Truman Street. That's DE78RA. Meet the Copmanhay end of the ramp, which has access. And if you do the three words, it's Count Trick Tigger. T-I-G-E-R. So today it's 10:30, the Pack Horse Trail. Tomorrow, 5 a.m, Dawn Chorus at Benley Viaduct. I know it's getting up early, but I was up at 5 o'clock this morning and the Dawn Chorus was very loud. It's something that I don't like getting up early, but once you've done it, you just think, oh, wow, this is worth doing it. Why don't I do it more often? It's New Shoes from 1986. I can't wait.

Love music, love Erewash. That's the 1975. If you're too shy, let me know. And I just want to say, are you aware the Ilkeston History Society meets on the first Tuesday in the month? So that's going to be this coming Tuesday at the Cantaloupe Centre, starting at 7:15 p.m. Anyone can join the society. Then entrance to the meetings is free. Non-members pay £3. There's more information at the website, all the W's, ilkestonhistory.org. That's all the W's. ilkestonhistory.org. How about a little bit of Janet Jackson, Together Again? I think this is from 1997.

0: Janet Jackson with Together Again at 7:38. As part of the Alzheimer's Society Dementia Action Week, a community event has been held at Erewash, at Erewash Voluntary Action on Granville Avenue in Long Eaton, NG10 4HD. On Tuesday the 19th of May, put that on your calendar, Tuesday the 19th of May from 10 a.m. till 2 p.m. If you or someone close to you is living with memory loss or dementia, you're not alone. 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So if you or anyone you know is struggling with memory loss, dementia, etc., then this could be a really important day for you. From the Tuesday, the 19th of May, from 10 a.m. to 2 p.m. There's advice, there's help, there's understanding, and it's so exhausting and emotionally and physically when someone you love and someone close to you is losing their memory. 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And caring for somebody with memory loss, it's happened to too many people who I care deeply about. 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
7: I've heard people say that too much of anything is not good for you, baby. But I don't know about that.

That's Barry White, Can't Get Enough of Your Love, Babe, at 7:47. So, quick look at the traffic and trains. So, first of all, Little Ilkeston train station, everything appears to be running on time. 7:59 to Liverpool Lime Street, that's on time. 18 minutes past 8 to Peterborough, that's on time. 8:30 to Leeds, on time. 8:50 to Nottingham's on time. And so it carries on for the rest of the morning. Busy Long Eaton train station, we've got a similar picture here. So the 7:52 Birmingham New Street's on time, the 7:52 to Nottingham's on time, the 7:57 to Sheffield is 1 minute late. I think we can forgive that. The 8 o'clock to Lincoln Central's on time, and then everything else is on time. It's almost too good to be true, isn't it? Quick look over at the maps, and again, everything seems to be fine and dandy, moving nicely how it should do. Mind you, it's before 8 o'clock, isn't it? It might change when rush hour kicks and everybody heads over to Skegness for the bank holiday weekend. Are you going to the coast? Let me know. Let me know if you're going away this bank holiday. Make me jealous. Send me a text, 88440. Start your message with the word Erewash. Text charge at standard rates. Tell me where you're going. Who's going to my where I was born and bred, Skegness? Who's going over to Skeggy for the weekend? And can I just say, it's not a great forecast for the weekend. Don't blame Skegness. You know it's not going to be great anywhere, because it is a bank holiday weekend, isn't it? We know not to get our hopes up. It's Eddie Grant and Electric Avenue. But wherever you go, remember, you can take Erewash Sound with you.

Saturday breakfast on Erewash Sound with Everyone Eats Food Bank, where pets are part of the family too. And coming up in the next hour, we have got Cat Chat. Oh, yes, we have. What are we going to be talking about in Cat Chat? Well, it's the first Saturday of the month, so we kind of got this tradition is I get a copy of the Ilkeston Life newspaper and we read out Pippin, our cat's paws for thought, and I find out what she's been doing. So Cat Chat today will be Pippin's paws for thought. But taking us up to news, how about a little bit of Oasis? The classic from 1995, Roll With It. Love music. Love Erewash.

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4: From the Sky News Centre at 8. 5,000 American troops are preparing to withdraw from Germany. The orders come from Donald Trump after he was criticised by the German Chancellor over his handling of negotiations with Iran. The US President has threatened to blast the hell out of the country if a deal isn't reached. Esmail Baghali is a spokesman for Iran's foreign ministry.
5: The problem with the American side is that it is always expected to impose its maximum demands during negotiations and throughout the entire diplomatic process, pushing the other side to accept them.
4: Sir Keir Starmer says protesters should call out those chanting racist phrases at Gaza marches, as pro-Palestine rallies are expected to take place today. There have been calls to ban them after a number of anti-Semitic attacks, including on Wednesday when two Jewish people were stabbed in North London. Meanwhile, it's understood Sir Keir Starmer could face a challenge to his leadership by senior Labour figures. Reports suggest Greater Manchester Mayor Andy Burnham and Health Secretary Wes Streeting could be looking to unseat the Prime Minister. The King's been shown slavery artefacts from Bermuda's past as he reaches the final day of his tour there. Charles was previously in the US, a trip that's been hailed as a huge success. In sports, Leeds boss Daniel Farker insists his players shouldn't take anything for granted when it comes to their Premier League safety. They're on the verge of securing top flight football for next season thanks to a 3-1 win against already relegated Burnley to move 9 points clear of the drop zone. But Farker says they're not there yet.
6: We will just celebrate once it's mathematically done, but 43 points good. But it's also not a question, if I'm honest, that I ask myself, because I don't want to stop on 43 points, so I don't see why we should be right now. Just think, oh, hopefully it's enough.
4: West Ham look to boost their survival hopes later when they go to Brentford this afternoon, while Arsenal can open up a 6-point gap over title challengers Manchester City by beating Fulham this evening. That's the latest from Sky News Centre. I'm Charlie Mays.
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7: 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A long lie-in this morning. Snuggle back under that duvet.
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7: And actually, maybe it is a good idea to get up because you can enjoy the sunshine. Apparently later on today it's going to get cloudy and this evening it's going to rain. So if you were planning on having a barbecue this evening, maybe you need to have a plan B too. It's Joy Sims from 1988, Come Into My Life. Love music. Love Erewash.

That's Lewis Capaldi with Stay Love. So what are you doing on Saturday the 18th of July? If you're involved in a business or community group or charity, would you like to have a stall? Everyone Eats Family Fun Day at the Stute in Ilkeston on Saturday the 18th of July. Pictures are just £20 each and the phone number to contact is 07923 620395. That's if you like a stall at Everyone Eats Family Fun Day, Ilkeston, for just the bargain price of £20, 07923 620395, and please leave a message if it goes to voicemail. I've got Lindsay's gone away. Well, she's having a bit of time off, bless her. She deserves it to go have fun. And I've got the Everyone Eats phone. So if you phone up that number, leave a message because I won't answer it because I'm on air wash down till 10 o'clock. But if you would like a stall, get in touch with us. It is such a fabulous event with so many members of the community coming. And the more stalls we've got just adds to the excitement. Yes, I know there's 400 free snack boxes for the first 400 children through. There's a dog show, there's a wrestling, there's a dancing, there's a live music, there's face painting, animal handling, etc. And there's not just fluffy things. I think she's bringing some scaly things as well. But loads going on. But it is a community event. Why doesn't your community group come and have a stall and enjoy yourself? Talking about enjoying yourself, this is my favourite pulp poem. I know it's old, but I still love it. It is Common People. I Know My Place.

0: Bonnie Tyler, It's a Heartache from 1978. You know, you don't get a better music mix anywhere else. Don't even bother trying. You keep it there or down. And there's something for everybody across all the family and across all the generations too. So a quick traffic and travel update. Yeah, everything from Ilkeston is fine and dandy on time. Busy Long Eaton, pretty much the same story there. Everything is fine and dandy on time there. And the roads all look fine and dandy. Everything is green across the borough and even over the borders as well into Amber Valley and into Broxtowe. I can't see any hold-ups. If you can, then of course let me know. Send me a text 8840. 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Coming up, I want you dancing to this one. Get your leg warmers on. We're going to have Irene Carr with Fame before we have Cat Chat.
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Oh, yes. It's 8:25 on a Saturday morning. The Cure are singing about loving cats because we love our cats on Cat Chats and other family members too, and fluffy, feathery and even scaly. So today it is Pippin's Pause for Thought from May 2026, Ilkeston Life, hot off the press indeed. Dear all, the death of Hissy Missy a couple of weeks ago was expected. She was slowly failing, but it's still a sad time in my home. Nervous Nipper was very close to his mum. They came from the cat rescue centre together. And the only time she was away from him was when she had to stay at the vet's when they amputated one of her toes. Although twice the size of his mum, Nipper was still her baby boy. Regularly she would lick his face and head, and they would snuggle up together, both purring so loudly. Now she's gone, he's become even more nervous of everything. A chap came to fix a boiler, so Nervous Nipper hid under the bed all day. They had friends to visit, and once again Nipper took to hiding under the bed. My heart went out for big old Nipper, now an orphan at 16 years old. What could I do to cheer him up? Well, I thought I could get him a present, and that's just what I did. After a few hours hunting around the neighbouring churchyard, I saw a little brown mouse. Pouncing quickly and gently, I was able to catch it without hurting it and took it inside and upstairs for Nipper. However, he just wasn't interested in my catch, so I let the little creature go and have a scamper around. Poor Nipper, he does miss his mum. You know, I'd completely forgotten about the mouse. Probably because of a couple of days later, I saw a gigantic rabbit happily hopping around our garden. I wonder if it was actually a hare. Are there more hares to come? He was huge, and I dare say he could outrun young Simpkins, let alone older cats like me. So it wasn't until the following week when one evening my female guardian was getting stressed about a spider going under the bed. Yes, I was, Pippin, I was. And our male guardian had come and to help her and got a torch to rescue the spider. But the tricky spider had already gone. But what was there instead? That mouse! Well, he wasn't expecting that, and so began a game of hide and seek as the mouse ran under the blanket box, then behind the chest of drawers. Well, all this got Nipper excited. All this action in his bedroom, and it took him back to his youth when he had teeth and could catch little mice and bigger rats. I know time doesn't heal. Nipper will have to learn to live with the pain of missing Missy. But I do know we have a saviour who comes back from the dead to show us we're all welcome in his heavenly kingdom. And when it's Nipper's turn to scamper over the rainbow bridge, Hissy Missy will be there waiting to greet him again. Thank heavens for that. Bye for now. Pippin the Church Cat.

Yeah, I don't do spiders. And spiders under the bed. So a big thank you to Mr. F for coming and taking it seriously and looking for it. I don't know where it's gone. But I have been aware the past week, it seems every day I've got a few more spiders that are appearing out of places, some small, some big, etc. Has spider season, spider silly season, has it started early this year? Or can they just sense my fear and it draws them out? Yeah, I don't like them. They know that. They target me. 1, 2, 3, 4. It's Bruno Mars. I just might.

That's Kiss with Crazy, Crazy Night. So I would like to say good morning to the team at Cooper's Dog Grooming on Bath Street, Ilkeston. They're a member of the Arrowash Sound 100 Club Business Directory. You could get mentions too for your business by signing up at arrowashsound.com. And I actually was walking down Bath Street the other day and saw Cooper's Dog Grooming, and it looked so smart. And I thought, well, there must be very posh poochers to be going in there. So hello to the team at Cooper's Dog Grooming on Bath Street. We hope this Saturday morning you've got like a sausage sandwich. Oh, hello to Scott at GT Edwards, who's probably got the saucepan out now as we speak, getting his bangers cooked for the lads and chaps, Saturday sausage sandwich with Scott. But hello to the team at Cooper's Dog Grooming. I hope you also are having a lovely Saturday morning and not too busy with all these dogs that need their shampooing and setting. How about a little bit of the Beatles, something classic, All My Loving. Close.

0: What a classic from 1963, The Beatles, All My Loving at 8:39. Now, there are yoga classes at Kirkcallum Academy. Yes, Wednesday evening, 7:30 till 8:30. It's for over 18s only. The first session is free as a taster to see if you like it. If you'd like to book a place on the yoga classes at Kirkcallum Academy on Wednesday evenings, the number is, if you've got your pen ready, 0115 989 8130. So that's 0115 989 8103 for Wednesday evening's yoga classes at Kirkcallum Academy. Coming up, we've got The Cause, but which one is it? I'm just not going to tell you. You've got to guess.
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0: Give yourself a pat on the back, a round of applause, or just a smart feeling if you guessed Dreams from 1998 for the Cause. You forget how many good songs they've had over the years, don't you? So a quick traffic and travel roundup for the morning. Ilkeston train station. Yeah, everything is on time. That's fine and dandy. Long Eaton train station. Same story. Everything's fine and dandy. That's really okay. And looking at the motorways and the roads. So, round Derby, everything is fine. Nottingham, I thought, going in past Woollerton Park, I'm sure those roadworks were due to be done by April 2026. It's now May. So, I've just clicked on the little symbol and everything, and it says closed until late July. Oh, dear me. So, another couple of months of heartache as you try to get your way back from Nottingham, especially in rush hour. Just be patient. Tune into Erewash Sound Drive and we will have lots of tune to get you through all that rush hour traffic because that road still isn't back open. Honestly, who'd have guessed that? Something to go on longer than you expected. It's Heartbeats and Scouting for Girls.
1: 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Have I a hope with your heart?

That's Dan Hartman, I Can Dream About You. Saturday breakfast on Erewash Sound with Everyone Eats Food Bank, where pets are part of the family too. Coming up in the next hour, we have got our three fantastic facts, but I'm going to try and squeeze in a couple of bangers to take us up to the news. How about this one from the weekend? Yes, it's Blinding Lights, and following that, a little bit of George Michael with Fast Love.

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5: It's going to centre at 9. The US president says Iran is asking for things he can't agree to in order to end the war. Donald Trump says he's unhappy with proposals put forward by Tehran and claims the regime is in disarray.
6: They're not able to get along with each other as leaders. They don't know who the leader is. Their military has been defeated. We've had a... If we left right now, it would take them 20 years to build back that country. But we're not satisfied at this moment.
5: Meanwhile, 5,000 US troops are preparing to withdraw from Germany as Donald Trump and the German Chancellor continue to exchange insults. Rivals to Keir Starmer are reportedly preparing leadership bids. The Guardian is claiming Greater London Mayor Andy Burnham is looking to return to the Commons so he can launch his campaign. The government's resisting calls to ban pro-Palestinian marches in the light of recent anti-Semitic attacks. The Prime Minister has called for people taking part to call out any racist language. Two people have been stabbed during a night of violence in Southend. Around 30 people were involved in fights in the city. Dads are protesting in London today, calling for an end to what they describe as the UK's broken paternity leave system. They say it's not fair that most fathers are entitled to just 2 weeks of paid leave. Campaigner Elliot Ray's daughter was born with an infection. He says a fortnight just wasn't enough.
7: In that period of the months and the year after my daughter's birth, both my wife and I struggled quite badly with our mental health. I was getting anxiety, insomnia, and eventually I was diagnosed with PTSD.
5: A government minister says a full review of parental leave and pay is underway. And the sport, Leeds took a big step closer to avoiding Premier League relegation with a 3-1 victory over Burnley last night. They're up to 14th and 9 points clear of the drop zone, while their opponents are already heading to the Championship. That's the latest. I'm Charlie Max.
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10: Now, you know I'm a keen supporter of our local independent traders, so I just want to say hello to the team over at Darren Harris's Butchers on the corner of Awsworth Road and Copenhay Road in Ilkeston. They were wide open as I drove past at 6:30 this morning. Also, hello to Martin Ogden, another butcher in Ilkeston. And I want to say hello to MJ Meats. This is a lovely story in Hena, how chap started off just a couple of years ago, so mobile butcher. Now he's got a shop going. So it's 9 o'clock. You're out doing your Saturday shops. Why not actually have a walk around your town centre? There's some great independent shops in Long Eaton. Thinking of Gary Dundas Butchers as well. Is he? He's a not Draycott, is he? Award winning. And I'm talking about butchers, which is really ironic because I've been a vegetarian for over 40 years. But please support your local independent traders. Maybe that's something you could do today. Enjoy the sunshine, have a walk around your town centre or your village centre and support your local independent traders, because if we don't look after them, they might not be there forever, you know. It's Sam Fender and People Watching.

Love music, love Erewash. That's The Police and Don't Stand So Close to Me at 11 minutes past nine. So a couple of quick hellos. So hello to Caroline and John at 71. They're listening in and it's a joy to go and meet them and their three cats the other week. Really enjoyed that. It's one way to get me around the house. The easiest way to get me around your house is like, we've got kittens. Kittens! And they're like, oh, that would be top priority on my list. So hello to Caroline. It's lovely to have you listening in. And hello to Julia. Hello, Julia Long. How are you doing, Julia? I know you had a bit of a bad time when you were out the other day because your health's not brilliant, but at least you've got your carers around you and got a loving family as well. Can make all the difference. So, Julia, my sneaky snack today, because I know you always like my sneaky snacks, Julia, it is a chocolate wafer biscuit. I'm going to have that with me brew, chocolate wafer biscuit. I won't dunk it, but I will enjoy it, kind of thing. So, Julia, make sure you have something healthy to eat. And that links me on to today's first fantastic fact. Did you know a head of broccoli is made up of 100 of small flower buds? So when you're actually eating broccoli, you're eating flower buds. I didn't know that. Now, I do like broccoli cooked, and I will eat the stem raw, but I know a lot of people, especially in America, will have the top bit raw in a salad, and I just don't get that. So I've done a bit of a search. Google, other search engines are available. And it says broccoli is a highly nutritious, cold weather, I can't say the next word, cruciferous vegetable related to kale and cabbage, originating from the Mediterranean. So it's a powerhouse of vitamin C and K, low in calories and contains compounds, another word I can't say, glyso something or other, believed to have anti-cancer properties. So it talks about the ancient origins of them. It's like the Romans loved it. And the word broccolo means the flowering crest of a cabbage. And it's actually a man-produced vegetable. They've kind of cross-fertilised it with other things. But they say, interesting fact, broccoli didn't become popular as a commercial crop in America until after World War II. And in the past 25 years, the consumption level of broccoli has skyrocketed by 950%. So in the past 25 years, the amount of broccoli that's eaten in America, and I suppose a bit in the UK too, is over 950%. I can hear the cry across Erewash and further saying, not in our household it hasn't. It's a bit of an acquired taste. It's Casey and the Sunshine Band. Get Down Tonight.

0: That's Berlin and Take My Breath Away at 9:21. So what are you doing next Saturday afternoon? Because Gem Connection, the Ladies Barbershop Harmony Chorus, with special guests are celebrating their 28th birthday at St Wilfrid's Church in West Hallam. And you're invited to join them for an afternoon of song on Saturday the 9th of May, 3 p.m. till 5 p.m. Entrance pounds is just £8, including refreshments. The buggy will be available to assist anybody with access, because that is a long and steep path from the road up to the church, so don't worry, the buggy will be there to help you. If you want more information, you can go to Gem Connection's website, which is all the W's, gemconnection.org. So that's Saturday, a week today, Saturday afternoon, the 9th of May, 3 p.m. to 5 p.m, Gem Connection are celebrating their 28th birthday with special guests at a show at St Wilfrid's Church in West Hallam. I'm going to go along to that. They are absolutely brilliant. If you've not seen Gem Connection, please come and do so. And the acoustics of the church will just make it that extra bit special. Talking about extra special, we have got coming up for you Lady Gaga with Paparazzi. But what was the year?
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Give yourself a round of applause, or just that smug feeling if you guessed 2009 for the year when Lady Gaga had Paparazzi. So it's now 9:27 on this Saturday bank holiday weekend. So we've had our first fantastic fact about broccoli. So second fantastic fact is the heaviest known lobster weighed in at 44.6 pounds. That's 20.2 kilos. I've got a thing about lobsters. Again, never eaten one, never want to eat one. But they live to up about 70 years in the wild. And I've just done a few fantastic facts about them. So lobsters have 10 legs and they can regenerate a limb if they kind of lose it in that respect. Also that they must shed their skeleton, their exoskeleton, the outside bit, 20 to 30 times to reach a £1 market size. So if somebody's eating a lobster in a restaurant that's about a pound or something like that, it's probably like that's on its 20th or 30th exoskeleton, its skin kind of thing. Poor thing. And I didn't know that similar to humans, and cats indeed, maybe dogs, lobsters can be left or right-handed, i.e. with a specialised crusher claw and a cutter claw. So some lobsters will be more left-clawed and some more right-clawed dominant. Who knew that? But I remember watching a programme about them years ago and it mentioned that on the seabed, the older lobsters will hold claws with the younger ones so they don't get washed away when the tide's quite strong or something like that. And they can live on average 50 or even up to 70 years old. So, yeah, poor lobsters. And we just think about eating them when there's so much more to them as well. So my fantastic fact, my second one, is about lobsters. And the heaviest known lobster weighed in at over 20 kilos. Now then, something a little bit more cheerful than that is the West Hallam Open Gardens on Sunday the 28th of June. This popular community event in June will be an opportunity to spend a leisurely afternoon with family and friends strolling around a range of gardens dotted across the village. Once again, St Wilfrid's will also be opened, including as part of the trail, with a display of floral decorations for visitors to enjoy. I'm doing one of them. You might spot which one mine is. Yeah, so mine would be the lower bar. Everybody can do better than me. Gardens and the church will be open for 5 hours between 12 noon and 5 p.m. On the day, programmes will be available from the village hall, where teas and cakes will be served throughout the afternoon. The guides will be organising the pop-up cafe and raising funds for their activities with local youngsters. Tickets are £5 per person. Accompanied children under 12 will be free. Proceeds from the ticket sales will go to the West Hallam Village Hall charity. So put that on your calendar for Sunday the 28th of June, the West Hallam Open Gardens Day. It's a classic from the Communards, Never Can Say Goodbye. Still thinking about those poor lobsters. Up to 70 years, you know.

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Good luck. So we have the Backstreet Boys, Larger Than Life. Margie's in the building, Larger Than Life. So I'm just going to have a bit of a sneaky look at her playlist and see what she's got coming up after 10 o'clock. Wow, wow. It's not that I'm jealous or nosy, honest.

0: That's the Backstreet Boys and Larger Than Life at 9:42. Coming up, we've got Teddy Swims with Mr. Know-It-All, and then we've got our third fantastic fact for this hour.
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5: 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I'm here to help. 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

podcast Teddy Swims with Mr. Know-It-All. So our third fantastic fact for this hour is, did you know that on average 370,000 humans are born each day? Yeah, that's babies. 370,000 babies are born each day, which got me thinking, well, how many are dying each day? So that's an average of 175,000 people die each day. 175,000. Oh, my maths isn't great, but that's roughly a difference of 200,000. So every day our population on the planet increases by 200,000. That's quite a lot, isn't it? Well, I get my head around those figures. It's ABBA and Dancing Queen. Come on, let's have a bit of a boogie. Are you asking? I'm dancing.

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1: Can you believe that was like 36 years ago? Beats International and Dub Be Good To Me. Saturday breakfast on Erewash Sound with Everyone Eats Food Bank, where pets are part of the family too. I thought I could hear something in the background. We know when that starts, it's time for me to stop, don't we? So our three fantastic facts we've had in this hour about broccoli, and it's gone up in consumption 950% in the past 25 years. That lobsters can live over 50 years old, and the heaviest one ever recorded weighed over 20 kilos. That's like a bag of cat food, isn't it? Huge sack of it. And each day, on average, 370,000 humans are born. Wow. Well, whatever you're doing, stay safe, stay sound, stay listening to Erewash Sound. We are your friend in the front room, and we're just not leaving you. Now, stay listening to Margie, because not only has she got UB40 coming up, she's got Sandy Shaw. I shall be singing along to that one in the car.

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5: Well, Sky News Centre at 10. 5,000 American troops are preparing to withdraw from Germany. The order has come from Donald Trump after he was criticised by the German Chancellor over his handling of negotiations with Iran. The US President has threatened to blast the hell out of the country if a deal isn't reached. Esmail Baghai is a spokesman for Iran's foreign ministry.
6: The problem with the American side is that it is always expected to impose its maximum demands during negotiations and throughout the entire diplomatic process, pushing the other side to accept them.
5: It's understood Keir Starmer could face a challenge to his leadership by senior Labour figures. Reports from two newspapers, The Guardian and The Telegraph, suggest Greater Manchester Mayor Andy Burnham and House Secretary Wes Streeting could be looking to unseat the Prime Minister. Millie Cook is the political correspondent for The Independent.
7: There is definitely briefing from their teams. Mm-hmm. Obviously, you also have briefings from opposition teams who want to make it look like they're traitorous. And I think there's kind of a bit of a political game behind the scenes.
5: Meanwhile, the Health Secretary has reportedly messaged Labour MPs to accuse lobby journalists of being on a fishing expedition. Police say no items of a suspicious nature have been found at the venue of a Peter Kay show following the arrest of a teenager. A 19-year-old is being held on suspicion of a bomb hoax offence after the arena in Birmingham was evacuated. Sir Keir Starmer says he wants to see tougher action taken against protesters using certain phrases at Gaza demonstrations following calls to ban them altogether. The Prime Minister told the BBC a whole-of-society response is needed to tackle anti-Semitism after two Jewish men were stabbed in North London this week. A man will appear in court later charged over a car bomb attack next to a police station on the outskirts of Belfast. No one was hurt after a delivery driver was forced to head to the site in Dunmurry. And Princess Charlotte is turning 11 today. William and Kate's daughter is third in line to the throne behind her dad and her older brother George. That's the latest. I'm Charlie Max.
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10: And this is Margie in the chair. Thank you, Christine, for a great show. And we've got coming up right now for you, I Got You, Babe, U40.
9: Sounds.

And that's Sandy Shaw, Always Something There to Remind Me, written by Burt Bacharach and originally recorded by Dionne Warwick. But this was a very nice version of it. And thank you so much for listening. We have more great love music, Love Erewash. How about Love Food by the Cardigans?

0: world today, and isn't it a gorgeous May 2nd? Absolutely beautiful. It is the 122nd day of the year, and there are 243 remaining. My goodness. It is also considered to be Brothers and Sisters Day, Childhood Stroke Awareness, and Free Comic Book Day. I'm not sure what that means. Do you go into the comic book shop and say, you got to give me a free comic book because it's Free Comic Book Day? I'm pretty sure that's not going to work, but we have lots of great songs coming up for you. Next, we're going to hear from Michael Jackson with Bad.
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And that's Michael Jackson, Bad, here on Erewash Sound. Love music, love Erewash. Who doesn't love a good quiz? Well, I certainly do. I'm on a quiz team. We're not very good, and we change our name every time we quiz, but that's okay. We've won once, and the prize is always a round of drinks for the table, so we were happy. But All Saints Church Hall in on Tamworth Road in Sawley, that's NG103AT for your sat-nav, is going to play host to a general knowledge quiz on Saturday, the 16th of May. That starts at 7 p.m. Cost per person is £8 with teams of four. You pay on the door, or if you, but it includes, let me start that again. The cost is £8 with teams of four, and you pay at the door, but it includes a plowman's supper. You bring your own drinks and glasses. Tea and coffee will be served during the break, and a raffle will be held with prize donations welcome. Proceeds all go to the church funds. For more information, contact Betty Thompson at 011-159-727-876. How about some more music with Everybody Dance? I'm going to with Chic.

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0: And that was Mario Winans with featuring Enya and P. Diddy. 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We have more great songs coming up, but I'd like to say a good morning to the folks at Renshaw Wealth on Bath Street in Ilkeston. They are a member of the Erewash Sound 100 Club Business Directory, and you could get mentioned by your business, too, just by signing up at erewashsound.com. 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
0: And here's Jennifer Lopez, If You Had My Love.

Jennifer Lopez, If You Had My Love. 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
3: Sky News Centre at 11. NATO says it's still confident in its defence capabilities despite the US withdrawing 5,000 troops from Germany. It's after the German Chancellor criticised Donald Trump's strategy in Iran. The American president threatened to blast the hell out of the country if a deal isn't reached. Mariana Spaljoric is president of the International Committee of the Red Cross.
4: The humanitarian situation at the moment is under control in Iran, but the escalation will be of a scale that we as humanitarians will not be able to absorb. It is a very dangerous situation that risks going beyond the point of no return. We have to start de-escalating.
3: There's fresh rumours of plots to oust Sir Keir Starmer. It's been reported in The Guardian that Greater Manchester Mayor Andy Burnham has a plan to return to Westminster within weeks, while The Telegraph claims Health Secretary Wes Streeting is also looking to unseat the Prime Minister. With elections just days away, former Conservative Chancellor Kwasi Kwarteng predicts dire results for the PM.
5: All the projections are saying that Labour could lose 1,800 council seats. They currently hold something like 2,500. Losing 70% of your councillors in one election, I think, is an existential issue. And I think they will have to do something.
3: The government is resisting calls to ban pro-Palestinian marches in the light of recent anti-Semitic attacks. The Prime Minister has called for people taking part to call out any racist language. Two people have been stabbed during a night of violence in Southend. Around 30 people were involved in fights in the city. Police have confirmed that no items of a suspicious nature were found at last night's cancelled Peter Kay concert. A teenager has been arrested on suspicion of carrying out a bomb hoax. Well, in sport, Ipswich are in a driving seat for automatic promotion to the Premier League, going to the final day of the regular Championship season. A win against QPR this lunchtime would seal their return to the top flight alongside Champions Coventry. They end their campaign at Watford. That's the latest. I'm Charlie Mays.
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Madonna, Open Your Heart here on Erewash Sound. Love music, love Erewash. You know, it's getting really nice weather mostly these days. And pretty soon it's going to be, you know, we're going to want to be getting out and doing a lot of walking, which is great for most of us. But for people with long-term illness, health conditions, it's really difficult. So if you are one of those people with living with a long-term health condition, you can help find this. And if you find walking a struggle,

That's Lindisfarne there and Run for Home. Right, now it is time for our Saturday quiz, and today it's based on computer games. So I wouldn't know the answer to any of these. Well, I say computer games, it's not all about computer games. It's the first question is about where you might see on a computer a certain logo, or anywhere else for that matter. So let's start with that one. I don't quite sure why that one's got in with these, but never mind. The first one is, what luxury brand is known for its iconic interlocking C logo? Okay, what luxury brand is known for its iconic interlocking C logo? Right, now we move on to the games. What Netflix show had the most streaming views in 2021? What Netflix show had the most streaming views in 2021? Third one, how many ghosts chase Pac-Man at the start of each game? Taking you back a bit, isn't it? Pac-Man. Number four, what Netflix show... Oh, we've had that one. Sorry, number four. How many go... We've had that one as well. I don't know what's happened to my computer. It appears to have lost half of the

question. So let's repeat the ones we have got. What luxury brand is known for its iconic interlocking C logo? What Netflix show has the most streaming views in 2021? And how many ghosts chase Pac-Man at the start of each game? Now, I do not know, for the life of me, why the next three questions are a repeat of the first three questions. I don't know what's happening to my computer. It's probably called the operator. Operator error. If I did put an AI request in, why has it repeated my first three questions? And the answer would be operator error. Well, let's just stick to the three questions, shall we? It's going to be one of those days. I've got a feeling it's going to be one of those days. Well, while we're thinking about the fact it might be one of those days, let's have Girls on Film from Duran Duran.

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That was Truly Badly Deeply from Savage Garden. This is Saturday Lunch with me, David Allen, through until 2 o'clock today here on Overwash Sound. Here's a date for your diary. It's next Saturday, in actual fact, the 9th of May, and it's at St Wilfrid's Church in West Hallam. It's the Gem Connection, which is the ladies' barbershop harmony chorus that we have mentioned before. Plus, it says, with special guests, and they'll be celebrating their 28th birthday. I wish I was celebrating my 28th birthday. No. Anyway, enough of that. This is next Saturday, an afternoon of song. It's from 3 p.m. to 5 p.m. £8 to go in, which includes refreshments, and buggy available to assist access, it says. You find out more about the Gem Connection by going to their website, which is www.gemconnection.org. They are a charity as well. And another date to put in your diary while you're thinking about it, connected with West Hallam, while I'm thinking about it and you're thinking about it, the West Hallam Village Show this year is on Saturday the 5th of September. More information about that, and also they have lots of competitions as well. That'll come later. But just stick the date down in your diary, Saturday, September the 5th, by which time the summer will have gone and we'll be into the autumn. Oh, well, seems a long way away, but it'll soon come round, won't it? OK, it's 12:33 is the time. I'll give you the answer to the quiz after this one from Rihanna. Come on! Na, na.

Rihanna, come on, come on. Yes, indeed. Let's have those three answers, because if you weren't listening earlier on, I thought I'd got six questions, and when I looked, I'd got three questions followed by the same three questions. Goodness knows how that happened on my computer, but there you are. So we're sticking with just the three. And the first one was, what luxury brand is known for its iconic interlocking C logo? And the answer for that is Chanel. Second one, what Netflix show had the most streaming views in 2021? And the answer was Squid Game. And how many ghosts chase Pac-Man at the start of each game? And the answer, four. That's it. That is it. That's the answer to the quiz. Hopefully next week I'll be more careful. I'm sure I had six questions. I did my planning earlier in the week and left it and then started today and discovered that I'd done the three first questions twice. And I had no idea why. Oh, well, it's been one of those days today. Now, good afternoon to the team at the Royal British Legion in Long Eaton. That's the Long Eaton branch. They're a member of the Erewash Sound 100 Club Business Directory, and you could get mentions for your business too by signing up at our website, which, of course, is erewashsound.com. Here's Cher, If I Could Turn Back Time. It'd be quite interesting, wouldn't it?

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Michael Jackson and Remember the Time. It's 12:50 here on Erewash Sound with me, David Allen, until 2. Now, the Erewash Walking Festival, and that's actually, it's called the Erewash Walking Month. I call it a festival because that's what it used to be called. Anyway, it's a programme of walks organised by Free Volunteer Peoples, where the residents live into the country or the countryside. It's all about going for a stroll. Now, it started on Friday, and just one or two highlights. You can find out the details by going to the Erewash Borough Council website and click on the walking section, and you can get all the details of what time and so on. So I'm just going to very quickly say that tomorrow morning, 3rd of May, there's a celebration of Dawn Chorus by the Friends of the Benley Viaduct. Now, this starts at 5 a.m. and goes on till 6:30 a.m. So that's an early one because it's dawn. Monday the 4th of May is the Swan Lake Loop, which is run by the Monday Strollers, and that is that'd be good. I actually walk around there. That's 10:15 till 12 noon. I might go on that myself. Then Wednesday it's Dale Abbey and the surrounding area. Thursday it's the Benley Viaduct Photography Walk. And the more details about that, as I said, on the Erewash Borough Council website. And what else have we got? I think that's all I'm going to. That's for this week. There's one more. There's one here from Parkside CIC Girls Group. And that is on, I think that's on Thursday. A bit confusing there, so just check that one out. So those are just some of the highlights for this week, and it goes on for 4 weeks.

0: That's Feet from Mac there and Little Lies. After the news, we're going to be talking about all things theatre, but you'll have to wait for that. That's coming up very shortly here on Saturday Lunch.
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3: From the Sky News Centre at 1. NATO says it's still confident in its defence capabilities despite the US withdrawing 5,000 troops from Germany. It's after the German Chancellor criticised Donald Trump's lack of strategy in Iran. Meanwhile, the President's threatened to blast the hell out of Iran if a deal isn't reached. The Prime Minister's calling for tougher action against people using anti-Semitic language during pro-Palestine rallies. It's after two Jewish men were stabbed in North London this week in the latest of a wave of violence against Jews in Britain. People organising the demonstration say there's no link between them and the attacks, but Conservative leader Kemi Badenoch says they should be banned.
4: Anyone saying globalise the intifada or chanting from the river to the sea knows exactly what they're doing. They are trying to let people know that there is support for harming Jews. We need to make sure that that is stopped completely.
3: The king's been shown slavery artefacts from Bermuda's past during his visit to the island. Charles has been meeting youth groups, conservationists and leaders. Before that, he was in America for a state visit, which has been described as a huge success. Historian Sir Anthony Seldon says it'll stand out for all the right reasons.
5: He was landing in both speeches some really significant statements about Donald Trump and about America and about Ukraine and about the environment. I mean, where does it stop?
3: Police have confirmed that no items of a suspicious nature were found at last night's cancelled Peter Kay concert. A teenager has been arrested on suspicion of carrying out a bomb hoax. In sports, Ipswich have taken an early 2-0 lead at home to QPR, knowing a win will guarantee a return to the Premier League. Middlesbrough, who could also finish second, are drawing 1-1 at Wrexham, while Millwall, who are also in with a chance of finishing in the top two, are being held 0-0 by Oxford. And Princess Charlotte is turning 11 today. William and Kate's daughter is third in line to the throne behind her dad and older brother George. That's the latest. I'm Charlie Max.
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7: Thank you. That's the news for this hour. They'll be back again at 2 o'clock. It's just after 1 o'clock here on Saturday Lunch.
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7: And this is Fine Young Cannibals. Good Thing.

0: There you go. That's Niall Horan disappearing into the distance there with Dinner Party. As I was saying earlier on, today has been really strange. All sorts of things have gone wrong. But what hasn't gone wrong is that I've got Mick and Lou in the studio from Belper Players.
1: Good morning.
0: Have I got that right?
2: Yes.
1: It's absolutely right.
0: Goodness
1: yes.
0: me. We're doing better than I've done all morning, but never mind. It's good to see you. This is about the third or fourth time you've been here, isn't it?
1: Yeah. I think it is.
2: Yeah.
0: Yeah, I have to warn listeners that they always seem to arrive with something that seems to suggest that they think they're going to have a television interview.
2: but purely for your amusement,
1: yes.
2: nothing else.
0: Purely for my amusement. Well, we could do with that today. Anyway, lovely to see you.
1: Yep, likewise.
0: I guess there must be a show coming up.
1: There is.
2: Indeed.
1: Yes.
0: Yeah.
1: Very, very soon.
0: Yeah.
1: Don't.
0: I did have the details of it somewhere here. So I'm going to just have no details at all. I've got them now. And got them here. They're also on our website, by the way.
1: Oh, right.
2: Fantastic.
1: Yeah.
0: Somewhere.
2: Thank you very much.
1: Great, thanks, David.
0: Because this is a play coming up in June, isn't it?
1: It is, yeah.
0: Well, what do you want to tell us about? Don't go into much detail at the moment, but just a general introduction, maybe.
2: Well, it's Murder in Play by Simon Brett. And it's a bit of a satire, a bit of a fun take on amateur theatre companies anyway, because it's about an amateur theatre company just getting towards opening night when something terrible happens that mirrors what happens in the play.
0: I thought it might be, looking at the flyer that we've got here with...
2: It's a bit of a whodunit.
0: Yeah, blimey, there's some handsome people on the front of that.
2: Yeah. Well, we'll use a lot of makeup and make sure we look the same on stage.
0: I don't know which ones are... Now, Mick, you'll be in it.
1: Yes, I am in it.
0: Are you in it or are you directing again?
2: I am directing again, but I'm fortunate this time. I'm co-directing with Patricia Church, who's just a fantastic director. She's done some of our stuff in the past. She's well known with the Watson Players. And we're double acting this time, just to try and help each other out and maybe get a break in the week as well.
0: Yeah. Right. But you are directing?
2: Yes.
0: Yeah. Yes. Lovely. Yeah. Well, let's go backwards, shall we? Let's go back to 39 Steps, which I think was the last one we came to
1: it
0: see.
1: Was in November,
0: which was fabulous.
2: Oh, thank you.
0: Absolutely
2: thank
0: fabulous.
2: We're
0: so
2: still
0: well
2: recovering.
0: So well directed.
2: Thank you.
0: Yeah. You the actors weren't that, very good. But I mean No, I'm only joking. It was very, very good,
2: yeah.
0: wasn't it?
2: So proud of them.
0: Yeah. Yeah.
1: It was a tricky play, especially for you trying to direct. Because obviously, traditionally, and certainly professionally, most times it's done with the classic four actors playing the 130-odd roles.
0: Yes.
1: But you decided to take a challenge and go for 18 in the casting.
2: Yeah, it was like trying to coordinate the extras on Ben-Hur, to be honest. But they were all fabulous. It was just the logistics of the script made it fun and terrifying at the same time.
0: And what I have to say is you performed it at the Strutt Centre in Belfast.
2: That's right.
1: Yeah.
0: Which doesn't have a stage as such,
2: no.
0: does
2: no.
0: it? It has an open area.
1: Yeah.
0: And we were both Val and I, were very impressed with the way in which the set was used.

0: particularly good at the set design and realization, and he was just very much, oh yes, absolutely. Some ideas changed along the way.
1: Does this one have such complications, or is it more straightforward?
2: It's much more straightforward because it's one set, really. So there's no change of set. Fairly minimal props, I would say, as well.
0: Yeah, not too
2: And obviously a smaller cast of eight, so a little bit more manageable.
1: Only eight. Are they all playing single roles?
2: Wow.
1: Is that something we shouldn't be straying into?
2: No, not necessarily. Mm-hmm. It's... We actually made badges for each other because some are playing three roles, but most of us, six of the cast are playing at least two roles because there's the actor as part of the theatre group putting on a play, and then they're playing a character within the play within a play. So, yes, it took some getting used to that, didn't it, for everybody.
1: These plays like that, when you've got a play within a play, can be...
0: I had to get my head around it. Trish is much better at that. I was tripping up. But as an example, we've got one of our actual members of our Belpa players is Abby. So Abby plays Sophie, who plays Triggs, and then also plays Virginia. And there's all a swap in the second half because of what happens in the first half. Characters have to take on different roles. So
1: it's a good job with a sort of reviewing these kinds of shows that you can't tell the audience very much about what's going on.
0: Yeah.
1: Otherwise, it spoils it.
2: Absolutely.
1: Which means we don't have to worry too much about who's doing what to what.
0: Yeah.
1: If you see what I mean.
0: Yes, absolutely.
1: Sounds very good. Well, we'll talk a bit more about it in a little while. It's called Murder in Play by Simon Brett.
2: Mm-hmm. Yes. Yeah.
1: Good. Well, we'll come back to that in just a moment. Let's have a couple more songs now here on Erie Wash Sound. We've got Phil Collins and The Small Faces.

0: Park there from Small Faces. Now, those of you who are regular listeners will know that on a Saturday afternoon in this hour, I usually have a TV, old TV themes, where I tell you about an old TV programme. We all get to reminisce a bit. You know how you do. Reminisce a bit, we people of a certain age, and then play the theme tune from it. But as I've got my two guests today, we haven't got time for that today, so we won't do that. I'll be back in a minute with Love Is All Around, and then we'll talk more about Murder in Play and the Belper Players.
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0: Wow, there we go. Love is all, that was Love is All Around, Wet, Wet, Wet. It's 26 minutes past one, and I'm talking to Mick and Lou from Belper Players. Still
1: yeah.
0: here?
1: Yeah. Still here, yeah. Yes,
0: they haven't got anything out yet, you know. They've got some things with them, but anyway. So, now, this is the sort of play that you can't say too much about because it's something that has to unfold, as it were, in front of you. Is that right, would you
2: say?
0: That's
2: correct, yeah. Because it's a whodunit, and ultimately we want our audiences to enjoy trying to figure it out. It's a play full of red herrings. It's a play with lots of possibilities, so we want the audience actively engaged and thinking
0: they know. So what can you say at this point, maybe, just to introduce it as...
2: Well, we can give you the premise, can't we? So, the amateur theatre group led by Boris Smolensky, the director.
0: Boris,
2: who will compromise quality for money saving, and also has a bit of an eye for the younger actresses. Let's put it like that. So we've got a repertory theatre company trying to put on a play set in the 30s. So we've got two very different styles, because when we're in the 30s with their play, it is very stylized, and audiences will appreciate the way characters are represented, I hope. And then when it comes out and we're back to the actors involved with Boris, then it's another lovely side. So you do feel like you're getting two plays, two styles, two genres. Twice the value for a very reasonable price, because that's one of our things, isn't it? To keep theatre interesting, fun, different, but affordable for our community and a bit wider than our community.
0: And as we were saying, I think, I don't know if we were on air or off air, but we were saying that it's not easy to produce something where people are playing two roles or three roles in two settings or whatever.
2: Yes.
1: No.
2: Yes.
1: It's been a confusion from day one in terms of rehearsals, hasn't it, for us all? And I don't know if we mentioned it earlier, but we actually produced badges for all the actors, so we knew who with the, you know, there's several roles with the names on the badge, so everybody knew which character was which. So
2: Mick playing Tim, playing Major Pirbright.
0: That's right. Not, it's not just playing another role, it's that person playing the role of that person.
2: I have to say, the cast have been absolutely fabulous at grasping that and running with it, because it's no easy thing. Anyone who does any sort of theatre backstage or front knows that learning your lines and learning to be one character at a time is hard enough, and when you're switching quickly between the two, it's riotous, but
0: is it a comedy essentially?
2: There's some intelligence behind it while the audience gets to work out what's going on and what's happened, but it is essentially a comedy. We meet some wonderful, you know, when you think about amateur theatre and you think about those key characters who live the theatre, and the different it's a satirical take, I think I've said that already, but you know, it's not quite stereotyped characters, but no, I think the audience will all recognise someone they know.
0: Is it very old? Is it an old one or a new one?
2: No, it's about 20 years old, but the joy of it is it's played in a way that the original, the theatre, Boris's, see, we're getting confused already. Boris's theatre company could be any time. It's very transferable.
1: Yeah.
2: And then the play they're putting on is very much the 1930s and recognisable for that.
0: Right. Wow. Can't wait. And it's in June. We'll come back to tickets and things like that in a bit. It sounds absolutely fabulous, but I don't envy you having to do those particular roles, you know, like that. But anyway... you perform at the Strutt Centre in Belper.
1: Yes. Since 2009 we've performed.
0: Yeah, but I believe it used to be the grammar school, didn't it?
2: It did indeed.
1: Well, I think it was grammar, middle school, then primary, wasn't
0: it? Yes, I think it was. And then they had moved out, and there were new schools built and so on.
2: They did,
0: But it's a nice venue. It's an unusual venue. I always sit there looking at the upper part of the room, where it looks as though there's a sort of gallery.
2: It is a privilege to work in such a beautiful building. It comes with its own sort of stipulations, because we want to be very careful and mindful about the original features of the building as well. But then we also have to build a set and build seating and turn it into a theatre. But I like to hope the audiences enjoy being in that beautiful historic building.
0: It has a nice atmosphere.
1: Yes, it does. Yeah. And free parking.
2: Sorry.
1: Free parking and very accessible.
2: Yes, free parking.
0: I've never
2: on
0: got
2: site.
0: Into the parking. I always park in the street by the side.
1: Well, there are, yes, free parking on the street.
2: But,
1: yeah.
2: Yes. Yeah. Free parking and a bar. I think that's always worth mentioning.
0: I was just going to mention the bar.
2: Yes. Very
1: always,
2: reasonably priced.
1: Get to the bar.
2: Yes.
0: They have lemonade and Coke, don't they?
2: Yes,
0: and
2: they do.
0: Like that.
1: And some wine and,
0: wine
1: and some alcohol.
0: Beer and,
2: yeah, so you can come out for a full night out.
0: Yes.
2: In a beautiful place. Yes. And
0: well, we'll talk about tickets and things in a bit.
2: Yep.
0: Let's have, where am I? It's one of those days where it's where am I, who am I, and what's next? But what's next is, actually, it's Perfect 10,
2: uh-huh.
0: Which is more than I can say for the first hour of this show. But never mind, let's move on.

0: That was, of course, Blinded by the Light with Manfred Mann. It's nearly 20 minutes to two. Time is flying by because I've got these two people here, Mick and Lou, who are great friends of ours, and talking about their next play, A Murder in Play from Bell Players.
1: Absolutely.
0: Right, we've talked about the play itself. We better try and sell a few tickets, haven't we, really?
2: Yes, that would be good.
0: That's not why they're here, incidentally, but they're here just to talk about that.
1: Tell
0: us about buying tickets.
2: Well, just to remind people of the dates, so we open on Wednesday the 3rd of June, which goes through to Saturday the 6th of June, 7:30 performances in the evening, and we do have a matinee on the Saturday afternoon at 2 p.m.
0: Well, you're doing quite a lot, aren't you?
1: Our Friday night performance is BSL sign interpreted as well to help support that kind of diversity and inclusion in theatre.
0: We were talking about that, weren't we? And that's something that's really good to add. Yeah.
1: Yeah.
0: That's Friday night, did you say?
1: That's the Friday night. Yes. Yeah. We'll only have one night for that. So, if that is something people want to do, it's really important to get your tickets fast.
0: Yes. What is your capacity?
2: We always start off at 80 per performance. We can increase that, and we have done, certainly for like the 39th steps that we talked about earlier. But we always start off at 80. So basically, overall, over the five performances, 400, but we can increase those to suit demand.
0: Not 400 a night.
2: No. We wish.
1: Wow.
0: I always feel very comfortable there,
1: yeah.
0: I have to say,
1: like
0: we said before. So that's good. Where do you get tickets from? Did you mention that?
1: We're selling online predominantly via Ticketsource, www.ticketsource.co.uk/bellperplayers.
0: Yeah, and very easy to book online with that.
1: Yes, it is. There is a small booking fee, but again, we keep our actual ticket price is low to recognise that, because we, more than anything, we want people to come and enjoy and not feel that there's barriers in the way of that.
0: It's great, isn't it, because I presume it's with everybody, you get a code sent to your phone or whatever with the tickets.
1: Nice and easy and printed.
0: You find people at the door with phones trying to make it work.
2: But we do accept payment on the door if people prefer that,
1: people just need to keep an eye on our social media, our Facebook and we'll make sure that throughout that week they know if there are tickets left.
0: But
1: we wouldn't like people to miss out, so pre-booking is always appreciated.
0: Let's move to birthdays. It does reflect what they came into the studio with as well. But it's your 85th, did you say?
1: 90th birthday.
0: Oh, 90th. Why did I say 85? I don't know.
1: Because we look so young.
0: Yes.
1: Knock a few years
0: off. You've been
1: off
0: in it right from the start.
1: Yes, absolutely. Just wearing it well.
0: Yeah, 90th birthday.
1: So
2: 1936.
1: Yeah.
2: And we think, or at least we say that we're the oldest theatre company in Belper at 90 years.
1: Continuously running.
2: Which is... Yeah, it's a pleasure to be part of that.
0: How many years of, dare I say this, how many years have you two been involved with them?
2: With Belper Players, I think my first play was 2014, so I've been with them 12 years.
1: Yeah.
2: You've been more recent.
1: And my first play was 2018. So I'm coming up for an anniversary of my own, give it a year or two.
0: And have you got anybody, obviously you haven't got anybody in the group that was there when it started, but have about older people?
1: We're so privileged. So our age range at the minute actively involved with us is from 20 to 90. In the 39 steps we had wonderful Martin, who's just an inspiration, who played, I can't remember who he played now, the sheriff who was chasing Hannah. Unfortunately, he's not in this one because there just isn't a role that suits him. But, you know, we're very lucky to have actors who come back time and again. And, you know, age is no obstacle if you're there and you're interested, you know. Absolutely, we've got parts over the course of the year and trying to plan for different productions and styles. We make sure that the offer is open there to people, not to be put off to think, yeah, there's a place for me here. And we've been blessed with the quality of our actors, and particularly our more senior actors. I wouldn't want to offend any of them, because we can all learn something from them still.
0: Yes.
1: and we do learn from them, and they're amazing.
0: Yeah, excellent.
2: And they're part of the, you know, we're a family, aren't we?
1: Yeah. It's like part to hope of the so. We have our spats.
0: Yes. Well, you wouldn't be a theatre company if you didn't, would you, really, because people are very keen, aren't they?
1: Yes,
0: and what
1: doing, yeah. Creative souls are are passionate.
0: Passionate, that's a good word. We'll talk about it off air. Yeah, passionate indeed. Okay, right, 90, are you having a party?
2: We are.
1: We are, actually, for our members. It's not something we usually do, but yeah, we're having a party in October. And that's being organised, and we just want to really dress up and celebrate. And
2: yeah.
1: We might sort out little awards for ourselves.
0: You're quite good at dressing up, the two of you. I mean, last time you came in here,
1: dressing gowns
2: and
0: dinner time, you know, in dressing gowns.
1: Yes,
0: you know,
1: we were fully clothed underneath.
0: Right, okay, then we'll move on, and it's now 2:15. We've got till 2 o'clock before I have to go and leave you in the capable hands of Mr. Ian Perry.
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0: be.
1: Dido there and White Flag. Now, just remind us of this wonderful production that's coming up.
2: Right, we're doing this as a quick double act. So it's Murder in Play.
3: 3rd to the 7th of June at the Strutt Centre, Belper.
2: Only £12 a ticket.
3: And don't forget to look out for very exciting news in December, where Belper Players will be putting on a panto Cinderella.
1: Oh, no, they're not.
3: Oh, yes, we are.
1: First one in many years, apparently.
3: Absolutely.
2: Yes.
1: Cinderella? Dare we say that?
2: Yes.
3: Yep, Cinderella.
1: You may go to the ball. Oh, no, you can't. Oh, yes, you can. Looking forward to that one.
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0: Okay, that's it then. We are off. I can hear Eternal Flame disappearing into the distance. Thanks very much to Mick and Lou. Good luck with Murder in Play.
1: Thank you so much.
2: Thank you very much.
1: It's always a pleasure.
2: Yeah, it's always absolutely.
0: And if you're if you read theatre online, you'll be reading a review of it after the show when we're going to see it. I think we're going on the opening night, actually.
2: Yes, I think so, it is. Yes,
1: I'll give you a chance to get last minute tickets when you read how great we are.
0: Absolutely. Very good. Don't miss it, folks. Get your tickets and get them now. So enjoy the rest of your rehearsals.
2: Thank you very much.
0: And we'll see you on stage.
2: Lovely.
1: Wonderful.
2: Looking forward to it.
1: Thank you.
0: Okay, that's it then. News follows in just a moment, and then Mr. Ian Perry will be with you for the next 3 hours here on Aerial Watch Sound. I'll be back next Saturday at midday. Hope you can join me then. Till then, bye for now.
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5: From the Sky News Centre at 2, the Prime Minister has stopped short of agreeing with calls to ban pro-Palestine demonstrations, but is calling for tougher action. He wants those chanting anti-Semitic phrases to be called out after two Jewish men were stabbed in North London on Wednesday. Former Attorney General for England and Wales, Sir Anthony Ellis, wants Gaza marches stopped.
6: It's too little, really too late. Anti-Semitism has taken hold in the United Kingdom. It's as simple as that, and urgent action must now be taken. The Prime Minister's own independent advisor on terrorism legislation has described the situation as a national emergency.
5: The Health Secretary has been quick to downplay reports he's planning on trying to replace Sir Keir Starmer. Several newspapers say Wes Streeting and Greater Manchester Mayor Andy Burnham could be looking to unseat the Prime Minister. 5,000 US troops are preparing to leave Germany. Donald Trump is withdrawing them after a row with the country's Chancellor over negotiations with Iran. Former Royal Navy Commander Tom Sharp says cutting back American presence overseas won't help Mr. Trump.
7: It reduces their access. It reduces their influence. Ultimately, it makes them weaker. Even if you look at the Gulf, the amount of European countries, the amount of overflight from our bases, if you start paring that away, then eventually you become less safe yourself.
5: A teenager's being held in custody after crowds were told to leave a Peter Kay show in Birmingham last night. Police have now said no items of a suspicious nature have been found. In sport, Ipswich are on course to guarantee their return to the Premier League as they lead 2-0 in the second half at home to QPR. They'll clinch second place in the Championship with victory on the final day of the regular season. Middlesbrough are being held 2-2 at Wrexham, while Millwall are 2-0 up against Oxford. West Ham kick off at Brentford in an hour. And actor Michael Sheen, Ross Kemp and James Blunt are among the stars confirmed for the upcoming series of Celebrity Traitors. They are heading to the Scottish Castle to try to win £100,000 for a charity. That's the latest. I'm Victoria Lawrence.
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0: 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It is turning, apparently, at the beginning of the week. A five-day weather forecast on our website, aerowashdown.com. 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

Love music, love Erewash, Erewash Sound, Saturday afternoon. Hello, this is Ian Perry. And for Lewis then, till 5 o'clock, when we've got the 90s show with Brian Noon. I was scrolling through the socials this morning, and as I was having my pieces of toast, and stumbled across a post on Spotted Ilkeston Town, saying, "Hi, could you please post anywhere with pub gardens, etc., doing anything like live music over the bank holiday weekend, where we're nothing if not productive here at Erewash Sound." And Emma Duthie was straight away signposting Gordon into that so that he could provide details of the Good Gig Guide. If you are looking for something to do, there's lots of things going off. There's a beer festival, the Three Horseshoes in Morley. I've got a big music event this weekend as well. You could do a lot worse than follow the listings on our Good Gig Guide. And if you're looking for the week ahead as well, don't worry, there's plenty of that for next week as well. The Good Gig Guide listings now on our website, on the What's On section, prominently pinned at erewashsound.com. Top Loader then, Dancing in the Moonlight. Miles Smith, Nice to Meet You. Love music, love Erewash on this Saturday afternoon. Thanks for having us on. We'll look at the sporting fixtures today. Derby County, of course, getting their final match of the season underway at Pride Park Stadium at 12:30 this afternoon. Port of Wash Victoria getting involved in their final matches of the season. They've got one today and a final one on Monday afternoon at 3, Bank Holiday Monday for the Vicks, and it's weekend 3 of the Boroughs cricket season. Albrook and Borough looking to defend their Premier League title. Had a bumpy start in week 1, defeat to Ticknell. We'll give you the fixtures that are ongoing. Things kicked off today at around 12:30 in both our featured leagues of the Derbyshire Premier League and Division 1, but all the details on our website, erewashsound.com. Got Anita Baker to chill you out on a Saturday afternoon after this from Junior Walker and the All

0: Baker and Sweet Love. Junior Walker and the All-Stars before that, How Sweet It Is to Be Loved By You. Soul and Disco tonight from Era Watch Out from 7 with Kevin Hopcroft. The football season has come to an end for most of our borough sides. Long Eaton United, Ilkeston Town, Sandy Acre Town finished off their season with a 6-0 drubbing of Clipstone the other week. But Borough Wash Victoria still have fixtures to finish off. As many as 4 over the last week. They've been keeping themselves busy with fixtures Tuesday, Thursday. They have one today. Worksworth Ivanhoe are at the Bowl today, 3 o'clock kickoff. And they then have Derby Singh Brothers to finish the season off, 3 o'clock on Monday afternoon. Should you fancy seeing a bit of bank holiday football in the borough? Derby County kicked off with Sheffield United, 12:30, very important game in the Championship. See all the details on our sports social media. Notts County have somehow held their own in the playoff places. Bit of up and down results over the season. They have Bristol Rovers and Meadow Lane today, kicking off at 3 o'clock. And on Monday, by the way, if you're going down to London, enjoy your day. Chelsea versus Nottingham Forest is a 3 o'clock kickoff in London. It's weekend 3 of the borough cricket season for our local sides. You'll see the fixtures on our website, errawashsound.com. Action got underway at 12:30 today. Sandy Acre Town at the Walkfields taking on Orawas. Defending champions Otbrook and Borough Wash at runners-up last season, Alverston and Bolton at Rainsway. At the Rutland Sports Park underway at the moment, it's Ilkeston Rutland versus Alfreton, and Sawley are at Rolleston today. All the details, our sports social media presences on Facebook and Twitter, and of course the sports section of AeroWashSound.com. I've got Adele and Shakespeare's Sister next.
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whatever you're doing on this Saturday afternoon. Thank you for having us on. This is Ian Perry in for Lewis Hall. Up till 5 o'clock today, playing you Adele and Chasing Pavements. Shakespeare's Sister, Back Together, Marcella Detroit and Siobhan Fahey, who's left Bananarama again to join up with Marcella. Shakespeare's Sister, big song for them in the 90s, and Stay. The 90s show tonight is with Brian Noon. That is from 5 o'clock on our website, aerowashsound.com. A certain Mr. Richard Dawson is keeping himself even busier these days. When he's not doing stuff for Aerowash Sound, he's involved in lots of local theatre and the arts, and now he's been appointed to what's called a Pride in Place board to determine how up to £20 million is going to be spent for Cotmaney. You can get that story on our website, aerowashsound.com. And if you're finding it difficult at the moment with the rising cost of fuel, particularly LPG and that sort of stuff, there's a new fund being launched by Derbyshire County Council to support vulnerable households who rely on heating oil or bottled gas with that rising cost of fuel at the moment, providing help using funding from the UK government. You can get that story and many others at your fingertips 24/7. aerowashsound.com. After the show last weekend, I skedaddled down to London and saw this show for the third time. It's had some changes, but you know, it is still as brilliant as ever. At Pudding Mill Lane DLR station, ABBA Voyage. Aerowash Sound now with Voulez-Vous.

Don't forget Alternative 80s is back Monday night from 7 with Mark Bennett. 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Retro, 3 o'clock, Sunday afternoon. 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If you were at Nottingham Arena a week or so ago, likely, like me, the missus, three workmates and Paul Gadsby, we were all busy watching this man who's had such a renaissance since he turned 50, but he's now 60. Do you remember his Glastonbury sets? They were amazing stuff. Here's the brand new song from Rick Astley on Aerowashdown. This is Raindrops.

0: That is the brand new song from Rick Astley. It's called Raindrops from Erewash Sound. It's just gone 22-3 kickoff in the remaining football matches that we have so far this season. Notts County in action at 3. Derby County kicked off at 12:30. And of course, Borough-Wash Victoria. We won't forget them. They have their final matches of the season. They play today and they also play Monday. Works with Ivanhoe today at the Bowl. Derby Singh Brothers on Monday at 3 o'clock. All the details on the website. 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They are a member of the Erewashsound 100 Club Business Directory, and you could get mentions like they are for businesses too by signing up Erewashsound.com. 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

That's the Foundations, Baby Now That I've Found You. Len, Steal My Sunshine. We'll have none of that. Thank you very much indeed. Mother Nature can do her worst at Bank Holiday Weekend, and she may well just do that. In case you're thinking, what's the sample in that track? I think it's Andrea True Connection, isn't it? And More, More, More. And the brand new song from Take That Before That, You're a Superstar, on this Saturday afternoon on 103.5, 96.8 FM, tablets and mobiles, on the free to download app, and on your smart speaker too. Just ask it to play Aerowash Sound. Lots of things to do over the bank holiday weekend. Don't forget the good gig guide. The listings are there for this weekend, very busy weekend locally, and also for next week as well. The latest from the Sky News Centre at 3. After The Boss, this is Born in the USA.

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3: From the Sky News Centre at 3, Sir Keir Starmer stopped short of saying pro-Palestine marches should be banned, but wants tougher action on certain chants heard at them. Tory leader Kemi Badenoch thinks the Prime Minister doesn't know what to do about anti-Semitism. The Pentagon has announced 5,000 American troops will be withdrawn from Germany. It comes after its Chancellor, Friedrich Merz, said the US was being humiliated by Iran in the ongoing peace talks to end the war. NATO says the adjustment underscores the need for Europe to continue to invest more in defence. Military analyst Sean Bell says we shouldn't be too concerned.
4: For us, as a small nation, that sounds like a big number. But actually, if you look at the number of people deployed in Germany from America, it's 36,000. So we are talking about less than 15%. In the first term, President Trump did threaten to reduce the footprint by 10,000 soldiers in Germany, but that never came to pass.
3: A man's appeared in court charged with 5 offences after a car bomb attack outside a police station on the outskirts of Belfast. Kieran Smith is accused of hijacking a vehicle which then exploded outside Dunmurry police station last weekend. No one was injured. Tonight's Peter Kay show in Birmingham will go ahead as planned after a suspected bomb hoax last night. The comedian was ushered off stage and the arena evacuated. To sport, Ipswich are heading back to the Premier League after winning 3-0 against QPR on the final day of the regular championship season. It's a third promotion in 4 seasons under manager Kieran McKenna. He says this one feels the most significant.
5: It's probably been the hardest one, if I'm honest. So, yeah, it means an awful lot. I'm so grateful to my family and for the staff, the way they supported me, and it's brilliant.
3: Hull beat Norwich 2-1 to secure the final place in the playoffs. Wrexham missed out after a 2-2 draw with Middlesbrough. And Netflix is releasing a movie in cinemas for the first time. Greta Gerwig's Narnia, the magician's nephew, will be on the big screen for 7 weeks. That's the latest. I'm Victoria Lawrence.
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8: Mr. Lewis Allsop Esquire has got the leave cheats in. Did I say cheats? Freudian slip. Leave sheets are in for Lewis Allsop. So it's Ian Perry through till 5 o'clock tonight. Soul and Disco tonight from 7, preceded by the 90s show with Brian Noon. Do you know what? We need to chill out in the good weather we've got at the moment. Queen to play Ricky Lee Jones after the Lighthouse Family now.

Ricky Lee Jones, Chuck E's In Love, The Lighthouse Family and Lifted. Tunde Bio, lead singer of The Lighthouse Family, busy touring as a solo artist these days, singing the music of The Lighthouse Family. Love music, Loera Wash, Saturday afternoon. This is Ian through till five. The team behind Ilkeston's Creative Hive are holding a craft fair at Trowell Parish Hall. They keep themselves busy, that lot. It's on Sunday, next Sunday the 10th of May. That is from 1 until 4, almost 40 stalls, selling a range of items, including handmade cards, hummingbird sparkles, jewellery will be there, Dawn Till Dusk Alchemy and the Rustic Witches, and plenty of other items and stalls for everyone. 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

0: Not a bad playlist over the last 20 minutes for sitting outside with a cuppa or something else and enjoying the weather at the moment. Alejandro from Lady Gaga. Queen and I Want to Break Free. They were showing Bo Rap on the TV last night. I noticed as I was flicking around before bed. Thought, I'm not getting into that, otherwise I should be probably awake till goodness only knows what time. 20 past three on this Saturday afternoon. Ian through till five. Brian Noon from five tonight with a 90s show. It's Kevin Hopcroft in for Soul and Disco from seven. And it's Party Classics to drop you into Sunday morning from 9 p.m. through to 1 a.m. tomorrow morning.
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perfect double to sum up the Soul and Disco show tonight from 7. Dinah Ross and the Supremes, Stop in the Name of Love. Booker Newbury the Third before that. Good to hear that on a Saturday afternoon particularly. And Love Town. And I omitted to mention it's Erin Jarvis in for Party Classics, 9 p.m. through to 1 a.m. Through the Night with the Night Owls. Kirsty Corbett with the Erewash Down Sunday Breakfast. Arts and Toast from 8 o'clock tomorrow morning. And I'll be in for another Lazy Sunday. I must admit, it's a bit of a curved ball on the Sunday signpost this week. You've got to think more generally across the Erewash Valley. Here's Tom Jones and the Cardigans now, Burning Down the House from Erewash Sounds.

Originally a hit for Oliver Cheatham called Get Down Saturday Night, it was featured in a TV commercial for a brand of underarm deodorant and made a return with Room 5. Make Love from Era Washsound, Tom Jones and one of the Swedish finest Cardigans and Burning Down the House. All the details on our website right now, erawashsound.com, of the Good Gig Guide. There's lots of things happening over the course of the bank holiday weekend. The Three Horseshoes in Morley has a music festival. The White Line in Sawley has a beer festival with music as well. You can find those details and plenty more things to do in and around Erewash over the course of the bank holiday weekend on our website. And the listings are also there for next week as well at erawashsound.com. Chill out to this. This is Nice and the Beatles. This is Something.

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Stevie Winwood's Higher Love from Errol Washdown, the amazing falsetto voice of the Stylistics, Russell Tompkins Jr. I can't give you anything but my love. Back to the 70s, that is tomorrow night from 5 o'clock with Jeff Martin. I've got the latest from the Sky News Centre at 4 on this Saturday afternoon. Ian in for Lewis till 5. I'll play you Toto's Africa after Harry Styles. This is Aperture.

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5: From the Sky News Centre at 4, Tory leader Kemi Badenoch wants to ban pro-Palestine marches. Sir Keir Starmer hasn't gone as far, but says there needs to be tougher action on controversial chants by some protesters. It's after recent attacks against Jewish people, including a stabbing in Golders Green in North London on Wednesday. John Rees is co-founder of the Stop the War Coalition.
6: There is no threat whatsoever to the Jewish community from these marches. In fact, they are attended by thousands of Jewish people, often in a block, who disapprove of the actions of the government and disapprove of the actions of the state of Israel.
5: The US is withdrawing 5,000 of its troops from Germany over the next 6 to 12 months. It would leave around 31,000 American soldiers still stationed there. Germany's defence minister says Europeans must take greater responsibility for their own security. Police say no items of a suspicious nature have been found at the venue of a Peter Kay show following the arrest of a teenager. A 19-year-old's being held on suspicion of a bomb hoax offence after the arena in Birmingham was evacuated. To sport, and Ipswich have sealed promotion back to the Premier League with a 3-0 win against QPR. West Ham are fighting to stay in the top flight. Live to Ryan Bromelow, who's watching their game at Brentford.
7: Half time, Brentford 1, West Ham United 0. A half of peril for the Hammers, who trail by the finest of margins at the break. Michael Coyote with a goal for Brentford, but that tells a tenth of the story, as the Hammers just can't find that equaliser right now. Tati Castellanos has hit the woodwork twice. Mavropanos even had the ball in the back of the net, but it didn't count as he strayed offside. This could be any scoreline. Half time, Brentford 1, West Ham 0.
5: Newcastle lead Brighton 2-0. Kilmarnock are beating Dundee United 1-0 in the Scottish Premiership. It means Livingston are down as things stand. And Princess Charlotte is celebrating her 11th birthday today. To mark the occasion, the Prince and Princess of Wales have released a new portrait of their daughter. That's the latest. I'm Victoria Lawrence.
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I'm sure they were having lots of great fun whilst they're recording that. Supergrass pumping on your stereo. I shall try and avoid any kind of cliched radio links. Kinks before that, a sunny afternoon. Looking forward to this. Sunday 24th of May, I'll be comparing. Not quite sure with who yet. They keep asking me. I can't tell him at the moment. Need to get it sorted. It's the Hit for Six Outdoor Festival. It's called Nashville Nights. It'll be held at West Hallam White Rose Cricket Club on Cat and Fiddle Lane in West Hallam at Sunday, 24th of May, from 2 until 9.30. Compared by Erewash Sound Presenters, it says on our website. Well, it's definitely me for starters. A great outdoor country music festival in the heart of Derbyshire. Music for all country tastes, a spot of line dancing, food and drink, and not forgetting some superb western shopping outlets and line dancing. Buy yourself a Stetson hat. Why not? It's a chance to dig out your hats and your boots, some friends in low places, put a blanket on the ground, lots of great acts. 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Looking forward to that on the 24th of May.

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He kind of made it his own back in the 80s there, but it wasn't his track originally. Paul Young, Love of the Common People. Ray and Where Is My Husband? Rick Astley did that as his gig in Nottingham. He's been doing that on his tour, brilliantly breaking into one of his 80s classics, suddenly into Ray and Where Is My Husband with Rick on the drums. An amazing night if you saw that. Just looking on our website, interesting story on our website at the moment from Derbyshire Police. They've issued crime prevention advice to motorists after a series of keyless car thefts, including here in the Erewashborough. I've just bought a new car which has got keyless entry, and I can't get used to it because you still think you need to get your keys, because we're creatures of habit, aren't we? So cars are getting more technological, aren't they? Apparently investigations are underway after four suspected relay theft incidents in which Kia vehicles have been targeted over several days. In Long Eaton, and a white Kia Sportage taken from Douglas Road around 3 to 4am on the 27th of April. There have been similar things around the county as well, including in Spondon as well. Lots of advice, including using what's called a Faraday case to store your key fob in, and also

0: any spares. I think Kias are obviously being targeted for a bit of a weakness, maybe. Don't quote me on that, but maybe. But they say use a Faraday case. 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There are details there.
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It's Somber and Home Wrecker, Kian DeCroix, Ella Henderson, all for you. 4:30, Love Music, Love Erawash, Erawash Sound, Saturday afternoon. This is Ian Perry. In for Lewis Allsop till 5. Brian Noon with the 90s show tonight from 5. Soul and Disco, that is with Kevin Hopcroft tonight from 7 till 9. And then it's Erin Jarvis, Party Classics through to 1 a.m. On the way, if you go to hospital and you find yourself a patient and you fancy a brew, why, you've got to ask for it, but they're not going to offer you one. I know, I've piqued your imagination and your interest in that. I'll give you all the details in a couple of minutes' time. In the meantime, here's the Human League on a Saturday afternoon. This is Mirror Man.

0: 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Just ask it to play Arrow Washdown, playing you Marvin Gaye, How Sweet It Is To Be Loved By You, The Human League before that, and Mirror Man. So I was talking about this a couple of minutes ago, and piqued your imagination and your interest, I suppose, is the word I'm looking for. The headline is, No Caffeine for Derbyshire Hospital Patients. The rest of it says, in a bid to increase patient safety. If you go to Ilkeston Community Hospital or Ripley Community Hospital and you find yourself as a patient, you're not going to be offered a cup of tea or a coffee. This is a new strategy which has apparently been in place in many Derbyshire hospitals since January in a bid to increase patient safety. It's Derbyshire Community Health Services NHS Foundation Trust. It's now been in force since January, they say. The Trust says the decision follows links to sleep disruption. Now, I must admit, I only have decaffeinated drinks, cup of tea, after 6 o'clock at night myself. A significant increase in falls and continence issues, sudden rises in heart palpitations and blood pressure and broken bones. However, before you start thinking this is an absolute outrage, the Trust says patients will still be able to request a caffeinated drink. Now, I was thinking, what kind of drink is that? It's probably a tea or a coffee, to be fair. They say many of these hospitals, like Ilkeston, contain numerous vending machines offering caffeinated hot and cold drinks to patients, staff and visitors. And apparently the Trust also continues to endorse cafes run by charitable community groups at its major sites, such as the Ilkeston Hospital League of Friends. So if that's piqued your interest about being a patient in hospital and thinking, I do need me cuppa, you can have one. You're just not going to be offered one. You've got to use the tongue in your head. Find out all on that story on our website, aerowashsound.com.
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the brand new song from Jack Savaretti from Era Wash Sound. It's called I Hear You Calling. The Pointer Sisters before that, an Automatic. It's coming up to the summer period then, when you might be thinking about day trips, going to see friends and family, going on holiday maybe, using the rail network. Word to the wise, a national timetable comes in with a new one from Sunday the 17th of May, forming part of a national change which happens every May and December. Northern have said that their services, some will see no change, some targeted adjustments to help with punctuality and reflecting feedback from customers. The details are on our website, errawashsound.com, from Northern. They run services through Ilkeston Railway Station as well as regionally, but timetable changes on the rails. Yeah, just when you think you've settled into the groove of knowing how to get there, where and when, and knowing them like the back of your hand, the railway timetable, it is changing from the 17th of May. But all the details on our website, errawashsound.com. Edging closer to the news at 5, I've got Chairman of the Board after Alphabet.

Love that. Chairman of the Board, Dangling on a String. Jeff with Back to the 70s tomorrow night from 5. And don't forget to check out his Facebook page. Search for Aerowash Sound Back to the 70s with Jeff and get involved in nostalgia ahead of tomorrow evening's show. Chairman of the Board, Alpha Beat before that, and Fascination. This is Ian Perry. Thanks for your company. Paul Gatsby will be sitting in next Saturday afternoon between 2 and 5. After 5 o'clock tonight, it is the 90s show. That is with Brian Noon. 7 o'clock tonight, Kevin Hopcroft with the Soul and Disco Show. Erin Jarvis with Party Classics from 9. Here's a 90s nugget to set you up for 5 o'clock tonight from Eagle Eye Cherry. It's Save Tonight.

0: 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Loads of reminiscing and loads of great tunes. Stuff like The Lighthouse Family, 911, Steps in Westlife. First though, let's kick off this hour with Take That and Back for Good.
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Aussie people, Friday night, it's Erewash Sounds 90s show. It's time to take our first look into the week that was as we look back on the first half of the decade, where in 1991, in the past 7 days, we got introduced to one of the best theme tunes for a game show and something that made snooker really, really cool. Big Break premiered on BBC One, presented by Jim Davison. I used to love that as Saturday Night TV. I particularly used to love John Virgo's trick shot. I always think that was magic, and it got me into snooker for a while as well, but never followed through on that. 1993, it was announced that the public would be allowed inside Buckingham Palace for the very first time in that summer. Adult entrance fee would be £8. Now, I haven't looked up how much it is now, but I imagine it's going to be extortionate. Way more than £8. Although much of the palace, including the Queen's private apartments, remained closed. And the Queen would always be at a Scottish resident, Balmoral, when the palace was open. Around 380,000 people visited the palace in the very first year. 1994, sad news. As Formula One race Ayrton Senna driver died in the San Marino Grand Prix in Italy. He was just 34 years old. His Formula One car was travelling at a speed of 192 miles per hour when it ran into a curve and crashed into a concrete wall. I remember seeing that. I was a paper boy at the time and remember seeing the newspapers and just going, how awful this is. Just absolutely horrific. And finally, this week, in 1995, we get introduced to Ross, Rachel, Chandler, Phoebe, and Monica as Friends debuts on Channel 4. Now, it'd take a little while. It'd take its second season before it became really, really iconic. But we first got introduced to the Friends this week in 1995. Let's get on some Friends now, or at least the theme tune, as we play the Rembrandt and I'll Be There For You on Erewash Sounds 90s Show.

0: Lighthouse family, goodbye heartbreak. Love music, love Erewash. This is Erewash Sounds 90s show. Now, a few minutes ago, I was doing the week that was part one. And I was telling you how in 1993, Buckingham Palace opened to the public for the first time. It cost £8 for an adult back in 1993. I've just looked up how much it is now. £8 back in 93. In 2026, it's £37. That's outrageous, isn't it? Don't imagine you get anything new for your money for that either. Right, on the way, Notorious in the 90s. Can you work out this week's mystery celebrity?
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It's Love Music, Love Airwash, this is Airwash Sounds 90s show, and it's time for a game of Notorious in the 90s. This is where I give you clues to an iconic 90s celebrity. You've got to figure out who they are from the clues. Your first set goes like this. She began her career working for BBC Southwest before moving to national prominence. In the early 90s, she became one of the main presenters of the long-running BBC Holiday travel programme. And at the height of her career in 1997, she was named as BBC Personality of the Year. There's your first set of clues. Can you figure it out from that? Tricky first set, but don't worry. Gets easier in a couple of minutes when I give you some extra clues if you haven't figured it out already. Stick around for that. First, though, Big Fun 2 and Stomp.

Do you know, I've never appreciated just how good the Beautiful South were back in the 90s, because it was a bit too middle of the road for me back then. But as a 40-something, I go, they were absolutely incredible. Right, let's continue with Notorious in the 90s. How are you getting on with it? Have you figured out this week's mystery celebrity? I told you that she began her career working for BBC in the Southwest before moving to national TV in the 90s. In the early 90s, she became one of the main presenters for a long-running BBC holiday travel TV programme. In the height of her career in 97, she was named as the BBC British Personality of the Year, or just the BBC Personality of the Year, in fact. She also presented on BBC News sometimes, as well as being the regular host of Crime Watch and Songs of Praise, although I never saw that, to be honest, because the second I heard that Songs of Praise was on, I made a hasty exit for the room next door to go to my bedroom or to go out and see some mates, because I was like, Songs of Praise, not for me. She also has a BBC studio complex in Bristol named in her honour after she was taken from us too soon as well. There's a good set of clues there. I think that might give it away for you. I will reveal the answer, let you know if you're right, or put you out your misery if you haven't been able to figure it out. First, so let's get this on. What an anthem this is. It's Oasis at their very finest, and Wonderwall on Erewash Sound.

Fats and Small with Feel Good, not Turn Around. And we'd like to mix it up and play the songs that you don't always hear on this show as well. Notorious. How you been getting on with Notorious in the 90s? Have you managed to figure out this week's 90s celebrity? I think the clues were gettable from this week. She began her career working for BBC Southwest before moving into national TV, in which in the early 90s she was one of the main presenters of BBC Holiday, the travel TV show. She also presented BBC News Sometimes, Crime Watch and Songs of Praise. At the height of her career, she was named BBC Personality of the Year in 97. And she also has a BBC studio complex in Bristol named after her as well. Well done to you if you correctly identified Jill Dando as this week's number one, not number one in the 90s, Notorious in the 90s. I've got too many features on my mind. Notorious in the 90s celebrity. We'll do it all again at the same time next week, just after 5:30. Do join me for that if you can. Right, Cher getting the auto tune out and going a bit overkill with it, but still sounding brilliant. This is Believe on Erin Wash Sounds 90s show.

And believe, love music, love Airwash. This is Airwash Sam's 90s show. Approaching 6 o'clock, which means that number one in the 90s is on the way. And I have got a great selection for you. You're going to head back to 93, 98 and 99. I have got two separate Irish boy bands on the way. Can you work out who they are? And also one of the greatest vocalists of all time, and that is not a hyperbole, this person genuinely is, teaming up with one of the greatest bands of all time, which is also not hyperbole, this band is also one of the greatest bands of all time. I will play their collaboration, which is just breathtaking. Honestly,

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3: From the Sky News Centre at 6, Tory leader Kemi Badenoch criticising Keir Starmer for what she calls his lack of action on tackling anti-Semitism. The Prime Minister says he wants to see a tougher response when certain phrases at Gaza demos are heard, but he defends the right of peaceful protest. Two Jews were stabbed in North London on Wednesday. These pro-Palestine supporters at a rally in Lewisham, South East London, don't believe marches lead to attacks.
4: We've never advocated any violence, and people are very safe.
5: I have never heard any hate speech or anything else.
6: What's happening to Jewish people is wrong. We can't then make a conclusion that is because of the marches.
3: A 25-year-old man is fighting for his life in hospital after a shooting in South London early this morning. Three others were also injured after shots were fired from a vehicle in Brixton. Their injuries are not life-threatening. NATO insists it remains confident in its defence capabilities despite threats from Donald Trump to withdraw 5,000 American troops from Germany. It equates to 15% of US forces there. Tonight's Peter Kay show in Birmingham will go ahead as planned after a suspected bomb hoax last night. The comedian was ushered off stage. To sport, and Arsenal are attempting to go 6 points clear at the top of the Premier League. Live to Kat Suave.
7: It's Arsenal 1, Fulham 0. It was a beautiful setup from Bukayo Saka, who swung the ball into the box from the right-hand side, where Gyökeres was waiting to tap the ball into the back of the net. Calafiori, meanwhile, has just had his header ruled off by VAR. Arsenal haven't lost in 32 home league games against Fulham. They aren't looking to change that today. Arsenal 1, Fulham 0.
3: West Ham's hopes of avoiding relegation have been dealt a blow with a 3-0 defeat at Brentford. Ipswich will be back in the Premier League next season after a 3-0 win against QPR. And Livingston's relegation from the Scottish Premiership has been confirmed after Kilmarnock beat Dundee United. That's the latest. I'm Victoria Lawrence.
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15: This song is one of my favourites. It's called Somebody to Love.

Just absolutely goosebumps stuff, wasn't it? George Michael and Queen from the Five Live EP, which was George Michael, Queen and Lisa Stansfield. It was a four-track EP rather than just that song, but that was the song that used to get all the airplay, and it's often regarded as one of the greatest live vocal performances of the 90s. I think quite rightly so. Even the band themselves, Queen, had later said it's the closest anyone ever came to capturing Freddie Mercury's spirit on stage. Absolutely, quite right so. Move forward in from 93 to 98 now, where instead of Ronan Keating taking the lead vocals, Stephen Gately took the vocals on this.

I Swear It Again, wrapping up this week's number one in the 90s. That spent 2 weeks at the top of the chart, starting this week in 99. Also played you Boyzone, All That I Need from 1998, which was co-written by Jimmy Constable from the boy band 911. There's a little pop trivia fact for you. And also, we kicked off the show with just the incredible George Michael teaming up with Queen for Somebody to Love, which was taken from the 5 Live EP, a four-track EP that was released back in 1993, as well as part of a fundraising campaign for AIDS awareness following the back of Freddie Mercury's death as well. The dog barking that you can hear in the background is actually Levi, which is E17's dog back in the 90s, and they sampled it on this right on the very beginning of the song for some unknown reason. But this is a brilliant tune from them. It's House of Love on Airwash Sounds 90s Show.

Gala, Freed From Desire on Erewash Sounds 90 Show. Now, we are approaching Eurovision Song Contest time. Do you love it or do you loathe it? I'm more in the loathe category. My wife is very much in the love it category. She used to have big parties, but since she's with me, I'm like, no, I'm not staying up all night watching that trash. But one of the tracks from the 90s that was brilliant, actually got nominated for a Grammy, unbelievably. I'm guessing it's in the dance category, though. Gina G and Ooh Ah Just a Little Bit.

0: Berry Sunshine After the Rain. It's Erewash Sound's 90s show. If you ever want to get in touch with the show, all you need to do is search for Erewash Sound on the social. Drop me a message through there. I could get a song on for you on next week's show, just like Jenny in Hina did. She said, can you get some Boys to Men? I'll Make Love to You on. Absolutely. That is just such a soulful song, isn't it? It's gorgeous. I'll get that on for you in a minute. And up next, we're going to be looking back at the second instalment of the week that was, going from 96 through to the end of the decade, where things could only get better.
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From 1990, the turn of the decade, Kylie Minogue, Better the Devil You Know, on Erewash Sound's 90s show. Let's take our second look at the week that was, where in 1996, the debut of the BBC Fly on the Wall documentary series about Heathrow Airport. Launched, and we were obsessed with it. And there is a part of us that has that curiosity. We want to see what's behind the conveyor belts and stuff, don't we? Because it's all a bit of a mystery. You don't get to know. This week, we've been told that things could only get better in 1997 as Tony Blair became the Prime Minister, as Labour won the 1997 general election in an absolute landslide victory, leaving the Conservatives in tatters after 18 years in power. They got 419 seats, the largest the party's ever taken as well. 98, and US teen drama Dawson's Creek makes its debut on Channel 4. And sad news this week in 1999, as TV presenter Jill Dando, we talked about her earlier on Notorious in the 90s, was shot dead outside her home in West London. It was just horrible, horrible times. I remember just being so shocked at the time. Really sad news back in 1999. Right, let's get this one now from Boyz II Men. I'll Make Love to You on Erewash Sound's 90s show.

timeless dance track there. Todd Terry, Keep On Jumping. Love Music, Love Erewash. This is Erewash Sounds 90 Show. I am Brian Noon. And I want you to cast your mind back to when you was a kid, you'd be given your pocket money and you'd run round to the newsagents and you'd be deciding what chocolate bar to buy. Because this week on Facebook, I was reminded of a chocolate bar that I loved back in the 90s. Do you remember the Cadbury Spira bar? It's kind of like a twirl, but it's like all twisted up inside rather than crumbly like a flake. It was so nice. I used to love it back in the day. Here's Duran Duran now.

You often think of Duran Duran as an 80s band, but absolutely, they were still killing it in the 90s with that Ordinary World on Erewash Sound's 90s show. And that brings us to the end of the show for another week. We will return next Saturday from 5 o'clock, though. Do join me if you can for that. All the usual features, loads of brilliant music from, you know, what I humbly think is the best decade for music. There was just so much great music in the 90s, wasn't there? Loads of reminiscing as well. And we will have number one in the 90s, three tracks that was topping the charts that week during the 90s. Notorious in the 90s with Clues to an Iconic Mystery 90s Celebrity. And we were looking back at the week that was with the big news stories that was hitting the screens and the news during that week in the 90s too. Have a brilliant weekend. Enjoy the rest of the bank holiday. From 9, Erin Jarvis is here with Party Classics. Up next, there's the Soul and Disco Show, and I'll leave you with the Backstreet Boys and Everybody. Everybody.

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5: From the Sky News Centre at 7, the Prime Minister wants tougher action against people using certain phrases on pro-Palestine protests. There have been calls for the demos to be called off after a wave of violence against Jewish people and organisations in recent weeks. People organising the marches deny there's any link between the events. Lord Mann is the government's independent advisor on anti-Semitism and backs the PM.
6: So a lot more action includes those who call for violence against the Jewish community being arrested. That hasn't been happening. That's part of what I'm being told privately is what will be happening.
5: Four people have been taken to hospital after a gun was fired from a vehicle in Brixton, South London, early this morning. One of them is in a life-threatening condition. The US is going to withdraw 5,000 troops from Germany amid a row between Donald Trump and the German Chancellor. It's over how America is conducting negotiations with Iran. In sport, Arsenal are on course to move 6 points clear at the top of the Premier League. We go live to Kat Suave.
7: It's Arsenal 3, Fulham 0. Gyökeres has been the star of the show here in North London, scoring two goals and setting up the other. Arsenal captain Saka also found the back of the net, with Fulham not causing any trouble in front of goal. A crucial 3 points to silence the critics and to distance themselves from chasers Manchester City seem inevitable. It's Arsenal 3, Fulham 0.
5: West Ham's bid to avoid relegation suffered a blow with a 3-0 defeat to Brentford. Kilmarnock's 3-0 victory over Dundee United relegated Livingston from the Scottish Premiership. Britain's Lando Norris won the sprint race at Formula One's Miami Grand Prix. Sean Murphy is through to the World Snooker Championship final thanks to a 17-15 victory over John Higgins. And actor Michael Sheen, Ross Kemp and James Blunt are among the stars confirmed for the upcoming series of Celebrity Traitors. They are heading to the Scottish Castle to try to win £100,000 for a charity. That's the latest. I'm Victoria Long.
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11: Good evening, soul and disco lovers. It's great to have your company tonight on this nice, warm and almost summer night. So what have we got lined up for you tonight? Well, your featured artists tonight are the Commodores. We've got four tracks from them. We've got two featured Northern Soul tracks later on. And a soulful love song. Also, your quiz, that's the Year of Decision. That'll be round about the 7:30. And all you've got to try and do is work out what year all three tracks I'm going to play were in the charts at the same time together. And at 8:30, the Jukebox Jury. Your chance to vote on a brand new track and give us your opinion. Let us know what you think. Will it be a hit or a miss? Now, don't forget, if you want to get in touch, we love to hear from you. 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Leave a space, put your message on, and then pop your name on the end. Or you can go onto Facebook and type into Facebook The Soul and Disco Show. And when you find that, put your message on there. And if you do it on Facebook, Heather is monitoring all the Facebook messages and you'll get a little message back from Heather. And she'll let me know you're there so I can say good evening. And I'm going to do that right now. A very, very good evening to Pat and Ted Paskowski. Great to know you're back with me again, you two. Putting the show into gear, Mr. Stevie Wonder. And it's uptight, and everything's all right. All right, stay bright.

Bit of Motown putting the show into gear there. Stevie Wonder and Uptight, Everything's All Right. Well, got the messages coming in now. Lovely to see you joining in. Great to know you're there. Time for the first one from your featured artist. Now, tonight's featured artists are the American funk and soul group, The Commodores. And the members of the group met as mostly freshmen at Tuskegee University in 1968, and they signed with Motown in 72, having first caught the public eye opening for the Jackson 5 while on tour. Now, your first track from The Commodores was written when the group needed another song for their album, and their guitar, sort of trumpet player, William King, was sent home to write one. He fell asleep trying to think of something, and when he woke up, there was a pad of paper on his chest with the lyrics written on it. Lucky for him, his wife, Shirley Hannah King, was also a songwriter, and she wrote the words while he was sleeping. Lyrics were put to a groove, and the band came up with a grooving jam session to complete the chart hit from 1977. And it's a bit of funky stuff. First one of four tonight from the Commodores. Get your dancing shoes on. It's a brick house.

First one of four tonight. The Commodores, and it's a brick house. And right now, I've got the first request of the evening. A very, very good evening to Tom Turner. I hope you're feeling a bit better, Tom. He was a bit under the weather when I saw him earlier. And a great big good evening to your lovely wife, Sue. This is your request, Tom. More Motown for Tom. From the Four Tops. There's something about you.

The lovely Whitney Houston there, and I want to dance with somebody. Right now, time for the second one from your featured artist. Now, the Commodores were formed from two former student groups, that's the Mystics and the Jays. And the new six-man band featured Lionel Richie, Thomas McCleary and William Kinn from the Mystics, Andre Callahan, Michael Gilbert and Milan Williams from the Jays. They chose their name when William King flipped open a dictionary and ran his finger down the page, and he said, "We lucked out," he remarked, and he laughed when telling this story. He says, "We almost became the Commodes."

After winning the college's annual freshman talent contest, they played at fraternity parties as well as at weekend gigs at the Black Forest Inn, one of the few clubs in Tuskegee that catered for college students. Now your second track, well, it's easy. 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

It's your second one from the Commodores and Easy. Right now, I've got a second request of the evening, and this came in very short notice earlier on this evening, but I managed to squeeze it in for you, and that was Peter Hawkins, who asked me if I could play this Northern Soul track. It's from a lady by the name of Timmy Euro.

0: Peter Hawkins request here. That's Timmy Euro, and it'll never be over for me.
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0: And a very good evening to Cathy Speed, who actually put a message on the old Facebook page about half an hour before the show started saying she couldn't wait. Well, it's great to have you with me, Cathy. Got your request coming up later on. Right now, it's the Detroit Spinners. And it's a shame.

Yes, it's time for your Year of Decision quiz. Now, if you're a new listener, this is the spot where I play you three records, and all three of them were in the charts at exactly the same time. And all you've got to do is tell me what year it was. So here we go, here's your first clue. And it's from Philip Joseph Fearon. He's a Jamaican-English record producer and was the lead singer and songwriter and multi-instrumentalist for the band Galaxy. This was one of their best-known hits. But in what year did it reach the number four spot? It's called Dancing Tight. Come on, work it out. Let me know. What year was it?

Phil Fearon and Galaxy and Dancing Tide. That's your first clue in this week's Year of Decision. Have you worked it out yet? Getting some answers in. Don't forget, you can send your answers on the usual text number. That's 88440. Start your message with the word error wash in the text area. And don't forget to put your name on it. Or you can go onto Facebook, type in The Soul and Disco Show, and put your answer on there. What year is it? So here's your second clue coming up. And it's a song featuring Annie Lennox, who appeared with orange cropped hair and wearing a man's business suit in the music video, breaking the mould for female pop stars. It's the Eurythmics and Sweet Dreams. But what was the year?

The Eurythmics and Sweet Dreams Are Made of This. One clue to go. Now, I think I'm losing my marbles, because when I first looked at the answers coming in, it looked to me as though I'd got the person who was first. And now I've looked at it again, it looks as though the year's changed. Anyway, maybe this will sort it out, because this is your final clue in this week's Euro Decision. It's a song featuring Eddie Van Halen. He was asked to add a guitar solo to this track. When contacted, he thought he was receiving a prank call. The engineers were shocked during the recording of Van Halen's solo to discover that the sound of his guitar had caused the monitor speakers in the control room to catch fire, causing one to exclaim, "This must be really good." It's Michael Jackson. Come on, get your thinking heads on. What year was it? This is your final clue. And beat it.

Your third and final clue there, Michael Jackson and Beat It. And you've got the length of this next track before I give you the answer and tell you who got it right. And I'm going to dedicate this next track especially to Barry Godfrey and Michael, who've just got back off the holidays. Great to have you back, you two. This is an old soul number from a lady by the name of Irma Franklin. And a piece of my heart.

Well, it's time for the answer. Quick recap. The first one was Phil Fearon and Galaxy with Dancing Tight, got to number 4 in our year. Then we had the Eurythmics, Sweet Dreams, all the way up at the number 2 spot. And the final one was Michael Jackson, Beat It, going up to the number 3 spot. So what was the year? Well, we had quite a mixture of guesses, actually, tonight. But we actually had 2 absolutely correct answers. And the year was 1983. Oh, yes! So who got it right? Well, Pat Paskowski and Kathy Speed. Well done, you two. Didn't they do well?

Oh, another bit of funky stuff there. That's Tom Brown and Funkin' for Jamaica. And that takes us up to the last track before the news. First hour gone, we're up at the halfway mark. But plenty more to go. Nice bit of old soul taking us out from the Chiffons.

0: What a great old sound there. That's Chiffons and One Fine Day. And that's your first hour. We've got plenty more to come in the second half, including two more from our featured artists. That's the Commodores. We've got your jukebox jury, your chance to vote on a brand new track. Let us know what you think of it. Will it be a hit or will it be a miss? And we've got two featured Northern Soul tracks. So if you're into the Northern Soul music, that bit's definitely for you. Just had a lovely message in from Barry Godfrey, who said, great choice for me. That was the Irma Franklin one I played for him. And he says he loved the Timmy Euro track. That was the earlier Northern Soul track I played. Nice to know it in the spot, Gary. Barry. So, see you in a mo. Make yourself a cuppa. See you after the news. Hang on.
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3: From the Sky News Centre at 8, the Prime Minister stopped short of agreeing with calls to ban pro-Palestine demonstrations, but is calling for tougher action. He wants those chanting anti-Semitic phrases to be called out after two Jewish men were stabbed in North London on Wednesday. Former Attorney General for England and Wales, Sir Anthony Ellis, wants Gaza marches stopped.
4: It's too little, really too late. Anti-Semitism has taken hold in the United Kingdom. It's as simple as that, and urgent action must now be taken. The Prime Minister's own independent advisor on terrorism legislation has described the situation as a national emergency.
3: A 25-year-old man is fighting for his life in hospital after a shooting in South London early this morning. Three others were also wounded after shots were fired from a vehicle in Brixton. Their injuries are not life-threatening. The US is withdrawing 5,000 of its troops from Germany over the next 6 to 12 months. It would leave around 31,000 American soldiers still stationed there. The King's first royal visit to an overseas territory as sovereign has come to an end. His Majesty's been in Bermuda, where he opened a new Coast Guard station and attended the launch of a UK space agency project. In sport, Arsenal have moved 6 points clear at the top of the Premier League with a 3-0 victory over Fulham. But West Ham's hopes of avoiding relegation were dealt a blow with a 3-0 defeat at Brentford. Ipswich are heading back to the top flight after winning 3-0 against QPR on the final day of the regular championship season. It's a third promotion in four seasons under manager Kieran McKenna. He says this one feels the most significant.
5: It's probably been the hardest one, if I'm honest. So, yeah, it means an awful lot. I'm so grateful to my family and for the staff, the way they supported me. And, yeah, it's brilliant.
3: Wrexham missed out on the playoffs after a 2-2 draw with Middlesbrough, and Livingston have been relegated from the Scottish Premiership after Kilmarnock won 3-0 against Dundee United. That's the latest. I'm Victoria Lawrence.
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0: Yes, we're back for your second half. I hope you're sitting comfortably or getting ready to dance. Now, don't forget, if you want to say hello, we do love to hear from you. You can text us on the usual number, that's 88440. 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Then put your message in and then pop your name on the end. Or go onto Facebook, type in The Soul and Disco Show and put your message on there. And if you're on Facebook, Heather's monitoring all the messages. She'll say hello and she'll let me know you're there so I can say good evening. So let's put the second half into gear, shall we? It's a Jackson 5.

Jackson 5. Early one there with Michael Jackson in the lead. And Hallelujah Day. Well, it's time for the third one from your featured artist. And your third track from the Commodores was written by lead singer Lionel Richie after a party to celebrate his parents' 37th wedding anniversary. Lionel's father toasted his mother, Alberta, saying, "She's a great lady, she's a great mother, and she's a great friend." And the toast inspired Lionel to write this song, which he dedicated to his own wife, Brenda. As Lionel recalled, the toast caused him to realise he hadn't taken the time to tell his wife, "Thank you." How many guys are there in the same position? Richie didn't believe that a slow waltz would fit the Commodores' musical style, so he wrote it imagining that it would be sung by Frank Sinatra.

third one from the Commodores, and Three Times a Lady. And we've still got one more to go. Right, I'm going to say a good evening now to Jan Taylor, who's all on her own tonight, and she's listening from her craft room. Great to know you've joined me, Jan. This one's for you. A bit more Motown from Dinah Ross and the Supremes.

that was the first record that I played on a little invention that I bought called a Discotron. And that was like sort of like a radio, but you slid a single 45 record into it and played records. And it was portable. Mine of useless information. So it's time for the first featured Northern Soul track. And it's from Lawrence Eugene Williams. Now, he was an American rhythm and blues and rock and roll singer. And he was a songwriter and a pianist. He was from New Orleans. And Johnny Guitar Watson, who joins him on this track, was from Houston, Texas. Now, when Johnny was 11, his grandfather offered to give him a guitar if, and only if, the boy didn't play the devil's music, which was basically anything that wasn't gospel. Here from 1976 as their Northern Soul classic, Larry Williams and Johnny Guitar Watson, and Too Late. 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

There we are, Larry Williams and Johnny Guitar Watson, and the first of your two featured Northern Soul tracks tonight. It's Too Late. And here's another request. I've mentioned this lady already tonight. There's a second shout out for you. It's Kathy Speed who requested this one. Junior Walker and the All-Stars. And what does it take to win your love? Love music? Love the Soul and Disco Show.

Peter Hawkins has just said, oh, that's his favourite track. Well, I've got a little bit of a coincidence, really, because next week's Soul and Disco show, which I'm on again, our featured artist is Junior Walker and the All-Stars. So if you're into Junior Walker, don't miss next week's show. Right now, it's time for the Soulful Love Song. And if you're lucky enough to boo the person you love, now's your chance to put your arm around them. Tell them you love them. Or even get up and have a slow dance. Because your Soulful Love Song tonight is from a featured album and a band that started out simply as The Pips in 1952. And then they changed the name in 1961 to Gladys Knight and The Pips. And this track became their first UK hit in 1967. Appropriately, Take Me in Your Arms and Love Me.

Take me in your arms and love me. Gladys Knight and the Pips there. Right, a very good evening to Annette and Mick Smith. Oh, here's an old soul number. Gentleman by the name of Homer Banks.

0: Homer Banks and 60 Minutes of Your Time. Just got a message from Kathy Speed who says, oh, now she knows it's Junior Walker next week. Next week can't come fast enough. Well, that's great to hear that, Kathy.
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1: 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On

What a cracker. The Temptations and Ain't Too Proud to Beg. And this music means it's Jukebox Jury time. Now, this is your chance to vote on a brand new track and let us know what you think of it. And you can do that in the usual way, that's text 88440, starting your message with the word Erewash, and then just put hit or miss. Or you can go on to Facebook on the Soul and Disco Show and put your opinion on there. Because tonight's Jukebox Jury track is from a London-based DJ, music producer, promoter and drag queen, who was born in Canterbury, Kent, and the name is Jodie Harsh. Here's Jodie's latest release called Touch. But will it be a hit or a miss? Let me know!

There it is, Jody Harsh. That's our jukebox jury tonight. It's called Touch. Let me know what you think of it. Do you think it'll be a hit or do you think it'll be a miss? Let me know.

That's a cracker. Martha Reeves and the Vandellas there. Nowhere to Run. Well, we're getting the opinions in on our jukebox jury. I'm going to play two more tracks. And then I'll tell you the results. I might actually do it in one more track, actually. So here we go. Fourth and final one from the Commodores. It was written by lead singer Walter Orange in collaboration with Dennis Lambert and Fran Goldie as a tribute to soul and R&B singers Jackie Wilson and Marvin Gaye. Now, the first verse mentions Marvin Gaye's song What's Going On, while the second verse mentions Jackie Wilson's Lonely Teardrops, Baby Workout and Higher and Higher. Here from 1985, it's their number three hit. And we're all on the night shift.

Fourth and final one from the Commodores on the Night Shift. Time for your jukebox jury results. Well, tonight your new release was Jody Hosh and one called Touch. And I've counted all the votes on Facebook and on text. And it's sad to say, it's going to be a... it's going to be a miss. Oh. But thanks for letting me know what you think of it. We do love to hear your opinion. Mr. Wilson Pickett for you, and 6345 789.

Wilson Pickett, 6345789. Right now it's time for your second featured Northern Soul track. And it's from Gardenia Barnes. And she was born June the 6th, 1945, in River Rouge, Michigan. And she's known to the Northern Soul fraternity as Dina Barnes. Here from 1967 is one called If You Ever Walk Out of My Life.

And that takes us up to the last track of the night. Where did it go? I don't know. But you can join me on Wednesday for the Gold Mine if you think that wait until next Saturday for another soul show is 7 days

0: 7 days is too long. Chuck Wood taking us out. And that's it for another Saturday. Got some nice last minute messages come in. Peter Hawkins says, right, I'm off to find another cracker for a Wednesday night. Oh, thanks for that, Peter. Pat Paskowski said, we'll be listening Wednesday. Great show. Thank you, Pat. Bless you. And Tom Turner, absolutely brilliant show as usual. See you both Wednesday. And that's because on Wednesday we've got Casey and the Sunshine Band. And of course next Saturday I'm back again for another Soul and Disco show with Junior Walker. Have a great week till next week. Look after yourselves. Good night.
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4: From the Sky News Centre at 9, Tory leader Kemi Badenoch wants to ban pro-Palestine marches. Sakir Starmer hasn't gone as far, but says there needs to be tougher action on controversial chants by some protesters. It's after recent attacks against Jewish people, including a stabbing in Golders Green in North London on Wednesday. John Rees is co-founder of the Stop the War Coalition.
5: There is no threat whatsoever to the Jewish community from these marches. In fact, they are attended by thousands of Jewish people, often in a block, who disapprove of the actions of the government and disapprove of the actions of the State of Israel.
4: Four people, including a pensioner, have been taken to hospital after a gun was fired from a vehicle in Brixton, South London, early this morning. One of them, a 25-year-old man, is in a life-threatening condition. NATO insists it's confident in the organisation's defence capabilities following Donald Trump's decision to withdraw 5,000 American troops from Germany. It comes after Chancellor Frederick Merz said the US was being humiliated by Iran in talks to end the war in the Middle East. In sport, Arsenal have boosted their Premier League title chances with a 3-0 victory over Fulham. They have moved 6 points clear of Manchester City at the top of the table, although their closest rivals now have 2 games in hand. Manager Mikel Arteta says he's delighted with how they put the pressure on.
6: It was a great team performance right from the beginning. There was some great individual performance as well, which is very important. So, we started the game like we wanted, very aggressive, very lively.
4: West Ham's hopes of avoiding relegation were dealt a blow with a 3-0 defeat at Brentford. Ipswich will be back in the Premier League next season after a 3-0 win against QPR. And Livingston's relegation from the Scottish Premiership has been confirmed after Kilmarnock beat Dundee United 3-0. Dundee won 1-0 against St Mirren. That's the latest. I'm Victoria Lawrence.
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9: Hello, happy Saturday, happy bank holiday weekend. You are going to be making the most of it. I'm Erin, this is Party Classics. I'm here with you until 1. Tonight, we are starting off with McFadden and Whitehead, Ain't No Stopping.
7: Get into the weekend mood.

The Tommyknockers and John Parr there with New Horizon. Absolute tune that one is. I'm Erin. I'm here with you until 1 tonight. Next up for you, I've got LaBelle, Lady Marmalade.

0: Casey and the Sunshine Bandit, of course, with That's the Way I Like It. Heat on Edelwaterside. I'm Ed and I'm in with you until one. Hope you have got some absolutely excellent plans for your bank holiday. Make sure you're making the most of that day off work. I know I certainly will be. Next up for you, Boogie Pimps, Somebody to Love.
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0: mishmash there with Speechless here on Erin Washsound. I'm Erin. It is Saturday night. I hope you've had an absolutely brilliant Saturday. Maybe you've been out and about. Maybe you've been just soaking up that bank holiday weather. Maybe you've just been enjoying yourself. I've been out today. Went on a little bit of a pub crawl, but via train today with my mates. Do you know what? Brilliant idea. I need to do that more often. It was so fun just hopping about, seeing random places. 10 out of 10 bank holiday weekend. Hope you're having a great one. Next up for UK class, Let Me Show You Love.
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I'm Erin, here with you until 1. Next up for you, Mac Band and the Campbell Brothers, Roses Are Red.

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4: From the Sky News Centre at 10, and we start with breaking news. A teenager's been charged in connection with a bomb hoax at a Peter Kay show in Birmingham. The Utilita Arena had to be evacuated last night after a report of a suspicious bag. 19-year-old Omar Majid has been charged with false communications relating to a bomb hoax. Tory leader Kemi Badenoch criticising Keir Starmer for what she calls his lack of action on tackling anti-Semitism. The Prime Minister says he wants to see a tougher response when certain phrases at Gaza demos are heard, but he defends the right of peaceful protest. It follows the stabbing of two Jewish men in North London. But these pro-Palestinian supporters at a rally in southeast London don't believe marches lead to attacks.
5: We've never advocated any violence, and people are very, very safe.
6: I have never heard any hate speech or anything else.
7: What's happening to Jewish people is wrong. We can't then make a conclusion that is because of the marches.
4: A 25-year-old man's fighting for his life in hospital after a shooting in South London early this morning. Three others were also wounded after shots were fired from a vehicle in Brixton. Their injuries are not life-threatening. In sport, Arsenal have opened up a six-point lead at the top of the Premier League with a 3-0 win against Fulham. But West Ham's hopes of avoiding relegation have been dealt a big blow with a 3-0 defeat at Brentford. They'll drop into the bottom three if Tottenham win away to Aston Villa tomorrow. Captain Jared Bowen says it's not time to panic yet.
8: What we have to do now is just focus on the next one. That's all that matters. We've got three games left and they're big cup finals for us. That's it. Nothing's changed in our mindset. It's down to us and we have what we have in our group.
4: Newcastle's 3-1 victory over Brighton eased some pressure on manager Eddie Howe. Ipswich will be back in the Premier League next season after sealing promotion with a 3-0 win against QPR. And Livingston have been relegated from the Scottish Premiership after fellow strugglers Kilmarnock won 3-0 against Dundee United. Dundee beat St Mirren 1-0. That's the latest. I'm Jenny Barsby.
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11: 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I'm Erin. Hope you are looking forward to your three-day weekend. What a treat. Starting us off this hour, Bizarre Inc. Andy Brown, I'm going to get
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Bobby Brown there with Every Little Step here on Erewash Sound. I'm Erin. It is Party Classics. I'm here with you right through until one. Next up for you, Heatwave and Boogie Nights.

0: Classics, we think, yep. This is what Party Classics as a show was made for, I think. Those songs that you think, yep, that would get everybody in my life up dancing. It is Snap the Fella.
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0: Destiny's Child there with Independent Woman here on Enna Washdown's Party Classics. I'm Enna and I look after you every Saturday, 9 o'clock right through until 1. I've got all that feel-good music keeping you going on a Saturday night. What are you up to this Saturday night? I hope you're having a brilliant one. I love a bank holiday weekend. You know what? The thought of not having to go into work on Monday morning fills me with absolute joy. Just really makes my whole mood so much better. Hope you're having a brilliant bank holiday. Next up for you, Olive, if you're not alone.
1: 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Love Erewash.
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Odyssey there with Use It Up, Wear It Out here on Ed Wash Sound. I'm Erin. It is Saturday night, and next up for you, Armin van Helden, I Want Your Soul.

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3: From the Sky News Centre at 11. Airlines will be allowed to run fewer empty planes under government plans to better protect summer holidays. Victoria Lawrence explains.
4: Flights could merge where there are multiple trips to the same destination on the same day. It's hoped it'll save jet fuel and reduce last-minute cancellations where a service isn't sold out. Temporary rule changes being consulted on would allow airlines to lock in schedules in advance. It would also let them hand back takeoff and landing slots. Missing them currently carries a penalty. We are told jet fuel supplies are being monitored daily. The Conservatives worry passengers could be put onto a flight that suits the airline but not them.
3: A 19-year-old man's been charged with false communications relating to a bomb hoax at a Peter Kay gig in Birmingham. The Utilita Arena had to be evacuated last night after reports of a suspicious bag. A shooting in South London has left a 25-year-old man fighting for his life. Three other people were also injured after shots were fired from a car in Brixton early this morning. The King's heading home from Bermuda, his first royal visit to an overseas territory as monarch. Charles opened a new Coast Guard facility and attended the launch of a UK space agency project. In sport, Arsenal have moved 6 points clear at the top of the Premier League with a 3-0 victory over Fulham. Newcastle eased some pressure on manager Eddie Howe thanks to a 3-1 win against Brighton. His side ended a run of four straight defeats.
5: That was a massive win for us. We knew it. Everyone knew it. I think we've been building towards that for a few weeks. I think the training has been really strong. It's been really committed, very competitive. And I'm a big believer that you always end up getting your rewards for that if your work continues to be strong. And credit to the players for sticking together, staying united.
3: West Ham's 3-0 defeat at Brentford hit their survival hopes, while Livingston are relegated from the Scottish Premiership. Kilmarnock beat Dundee United 3-0 to send them down. And Formula One World Championship leader Kimi Antonelli has secured pole position for tomorrow's Miami Grand Prix. That's the latest. I'm Jenny Barsby.
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I'm up in the party, I'm glad that I got you, and it's alright, you got you a partner, and

Bobby Thurston there with Check Out the Groove here on Erewash Sound Party Classics. I'm Erin. I'm in with you until 1 o'clock, and next up for you, I've got New Atlantic with I Know.

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Anton Powers and Philip George there with Alone No More here on Edda Washdown's Party Classics. I'm Edda, I am in with you all the way up until one. And next up for you, Pat O'Banton, Baby Come Back.

0: The Mary Jane Girls there with In My House here on Ed Wash Sounds Party Classics. I'm Erin, I'm in with you until one. Next up for you, Soul Searcher with Can't Get Enough.
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Essex Press there with the theme from Essex Press here on Edinburgh Sounds Party Classics. I'm Eden. I'm in with you until one, and next up for you, Grace, not over yet.

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3: From the Sky News Centre at midnight. The government's announced plans to deal with a possible shortage of jet fuel caused by the war in Iran. They include allowing airlines to run fewer empty planes and also let them hand back takeoff and landing slots. Missing them currently carries a penalty. Sir Keir Starmer's calling on his party to be more united to make life better for working people. Amid speculation of an impending leadership challenge, the Prime Minister's urged his party not to descend into political infighting like the previous Tory government. Here's our political correspondent, Lucy McDade.
4: Prime Minister pretty much making the case for stability of leadership and a warning to his MPs that unity is what's needed if they want to deliver their plan for change.
3: A teenager's been charged in connection with a bomb hoax at a Peter Kay show in Birmingham. The utility arena had to be evacuated last night after a report of a suspicious bag. 19-year-old Omar Majid has been charged with false communications relating to a bomb hoax. The King's first royal visit to an overseas territory as sovereigns come to an end. His Majesty's been in Bermuda, where he opened a new Coast Guard station and attended the launch of a UK space agency project. In sport, Arsenal have moved 6 points clear at the top of the Premier League with a 3-0 victory over Fulham, but West Ham's hopes of avoiding relegation were dealt a blow with a 3-0 defeat at Brentford. Ipswich are heading back to the top flight after winning 3-0 against QPR. It's the third promotion in four seasons under manager Kieran McKenna. He says this one feels the most significant.
5: It's probably been the hardest one, if I'm honest. So, yeah, it means an awful lot. I'm so grateful to my family and for the staff, the way they supported me. And, yeah, it's brilliant.
3: Livingston have been relegated from the Scottish Premiership after Kilmarnock won 3-0 against Dundee United. And China's Wu Yiza has secured a place in the final of the World Snooker Championship with a dramatic 17-16 victory over Northern Ireland's Mark Allen. That's the latest. I'm Jenny Barsby.
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8: 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I'm in with you until 1, so we have got lots of great music to fit into an hour, so stay with me. Starting us off, MC Sat, The Real McCoy, Runaway.
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0: Ed, and I'm in with you until 1 o'clock. It is a bank holiday weekend, the first bank holiday weekend of May. I absolutely love the month of May for exactly that reason. So many bank holidays, so many cheeky Mondays off to suit me. I'm Erin, and next up for you tonight, I've got a classic. Love this one. It is Rihanna, Only Girl in the World.
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0: S Express there with Hey Music Lover. You're on Ed Austin's Party Graphics. I'm Ed and I'm in with you until 1. How are you enjoying this bank holiday weekend? Are you just praying for that glorious weather that we had in the week? Are you going out and about? You just going to chill in the garden if it's nice? Maybe you're just going out exploring, doing that kind of thing. I love a bank holiday. I always like to try and go somewhere new that I've not been before in my local area. So maybe you should give that one a try. Next up for you, the Jacksons, Shake Your Body.
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Planet Funk there with Chase the Sun, here on Edo Sound. I'm Erin. It is almost time for me to disappear off your airways for another week, but I will be back with you same time, same place, refreshed next Saturday. So stay tuned and enjoy. Have a glorious bank holiday. Enjoy the rest of your week.

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3: From the Skynews Centre at 1. Airlines will be allowed to temporarily group passengers from different flights together as part of proposed plans to save jet fuel. Ministers hope it'll prevent cancellations when a service has too many empty seats, but the Tories worry it'll cause, not prevent, disruption. Supply chain expert Dr. Lijo John says the global economy will suffer if disruption in the Strait of Hormuz continues.
4: As of now, we have about 3.5% of the global GDP has been reduced in terms of the entire effect. If it continues, one can expect about 6%, about 6 trillion global GDP being wiped out.
3: Well, tonight, Donald Trump says he's reviewing Iran's latest proposal to end the war. The US president also told reporters there's a possibility the US could restart strikes. A 25-year-old man's fighting for his life in hospital after a shooting in South London early Saturday morning. Three others were also wounded after shots were fired from a vehicle in Brixton. Their injuries are not life-threatening. A 19-year-old man has been charged with false communications relating to a bomb hoax at a Peter Kay gig in Birmingham. The Utilita Arena had to be evacuated on Friday night after a report of a suspicious bag. In sport, Arsenal have boosted their Premier League title chances with a 3-0 victory over Fulham. They've moved 6 points clear of Manchester City at the top of the table, although their closest rivals now have 2 games in hand. Manager Mikel Arteta says he's delighted with how they put the pressure on.
5: It was a great team performance right from the beginning. There was some great individual performance as well, which is very important. So, we started the game like we wanted, very aggressive, very lively.
3: West Ham's hopes of avoiding relegation were dealt a blow, though, with a 3-0 defeat at Brentford. Ipswich will be back in the Premier League next season after a 3-0 win against QPR. And Livingston's relegation from the Scottish Premiership's been confirmed after Kilmarnock beat Dundee United 3-0. That's the latest. I'm Jenny Barsby.
0: For a full 5-day weather forecast, go to erewashsound.com.
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